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0: Ronnie Millsap on American Top 40, the 38-year-old singer born in Robbinsville, North Carolina, with Stranger in My House at number 25. Coming up, a long-distance dedication from a girl in California who needs a song to speak for because she can't say the words.
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0: American Top 40s heard in the 50 states and around the world every week on great radio stations like WDDQ-FM, Adel, Georgia, WSKI, Montpelier, Vermont, and KIMN, Denver, Colorado. Here's a song from the number one album in the land, Thriller. This single was number one for 7 weeks. Now at number 24, it's Billie Jean by Michael Jackson.

Michael Jackson on American Top 40, falling from number 14 to 24 with his recent number one song, Billie Jean. This is Casey Kasem on American Top 40 in Hollywood. You know, sometimes when certain words need to be said, and you can't say them, it's nice to have a song to do your talking for you. That's what our long-distance dedication

Communications are all about. Listen to this letter from a young girl in Torrance, California, who's going through growing pains. Here's what she writes. Dear Casey, I'm a 14-year-old girl who's very confused. I think I'm going through a stage or something because I say and do things I don't mean sometimes. My mother and I used to be very close. I used to talk to her about all my problems, and she'd always seem to understand. My sister and I used to be more than just sisters. We would kid around all the time, but still talk seriously. She would always give me the perfect advice when I needed it. My father and I used to do things together all the time. We would go motorcycle riding, bicycle riding, skating, and much more. But all that has changed. I seem to be changing, and I can't understand my mother, sister, or father. And they can't understand me either. I get really confused about growing up sometimes, and when I need someone to turn to, there's no one there. So I go off by myself and shut everyone out. My brother and I are not quite torn apart yet, but I think it's happening slowly. I always seem to be hurting people, and it's so hard for me to say, I'm sorry. I've tried, but I can't. So that's why I'm writing this dedication. Casey, could you please play Hard to Say I'm Sorry to my family? Because I really am sorry. Thank you, Lisa. Okay, Lisa, here's your long-distance dedication.

0: A number one song from last year. That's Chicago's Hard to Say I'm Sorry. A long-distance dedication from Lisa in Torrance, California, to her mother, father, sister, and brother. This is Casey on AT40 in Hollywood. Coming up, a song in the survey that was written by the famous songwriting team of Burt Bacharach and Hal David. A song that's already been a hit single by four different artists. We'll hear a piece of each, plus the fifth hit version by an English new wave act.
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6: Weekend weather forecast. Friday will be a high of 1 degree. It will be sunny, but a wind chill of -13 in the morning.
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0: Up four notches this week, here's Styx with their follow-up to Mr. Roboto. This one's called Don't Let It End. Styx.

From the LP, Kilroy was here. Don't Let It End. Sticks on American Top 40 at number 23, moving up four notches. Now we're up to the hit song, Always Something There to Remind Me. It was written by the famous songwriting team of Burt Bacharach and Hal David. Hal David, the award-winning lyricist, and Burt Bacharach, the award-winning composer. They stopped collaborating around the early 1970s, but their songs continue to be recorded around the world. And Always Something There to Remind Me has now hit Billboard's Hot 100 Pop Singles chart in five different versions. In 1964, there was this one.

That's English star Sandy Shaw, whose version of the song hit number 52 in the U.S. and number 1 in the U.K. It was a chart hit again in 1968 for this big star.

R.B. Greaves. He hit number 27 in 1970 with his remake of Always Something There to Remind Me. And now, in 1983, the song is a hit again. It's fifth time, and this is its biggest version. Climbing six notches this week to number 22 on American Top 40, here's Always Something There to Remind Me by the English band Naked Eyes.

0: Naked Eyes, the English group with their first chart hit here in the United States. It's at number 22, moving up 6 notches 4th week on the chart, and it's called Always Something There to Remind Me. Next up on AT40, a hit from the number 1 jazz album in the USA.
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0: We're getting closer to number 1 and counting down.
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0: Moving up a notch, here's a song from the number 1 jazz album in the land today, an album titled Giroux by Al Giroux. He now bills himself only by his last name. And his pop hit from that album is Mornin'. Here's Giroux.
2: All

0: Giroux with Morning on American Top 40, moving from 22 to 21 in the countdown, fourth week on the chart. I'm Casey Kasem. This is American Top 40 in Hollywood. We're counting down the week's 40 biggest hits, and we're 20 hits away from number one. We'll continue in a moment.
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2: 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I'm Casey Kasem, and the countdown continues.
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2: Back at number 29, we heard Journey on the Way Down with Separate Ways. Now here they are on the way up. Up three notches, to be exact, with Faithfully.

Journey, one of several acts on American Top 40 this week with a couple of hits in the countdown. This one is Faithfully, moving up from 23 to 20. Climbing the chart with his latest hit is the 33-year-old star from Australia. He was born in Sydney, raised in Australia and England, and now lives in Southern California in the San Fernando Valley. He's Rick Springfield, up a notch to number 19 this week with Affair of the Heart.

every week, American Top 40s heard in the 50 states and around the world on great radio stations like WKIK, Leonardtown, Maryland, KWVR, Enterprise, Oregon, and on Armed Forces Radio around the globe. After climbing to number 12 last week, the song by Bob Seger and the Silver Bullet Band tumbles to number 18. Even now.

0: falling six notches to number 18, Even Now by Bob Seger and the Silver Bullet Band. A listener in Virginia wants to know, in the rock era, what record company has occupied the number one spot with its records for the most consecutive weeks? Well, the company that holds the lead got there because of a streak of number one hits by Yvonne Elliman, Andy Gibb, the group Player, and the Bee Gees. Details coming up.
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2: Once a week with AT40, and you know how your favorite songs are doing throughout the USA. Like the latest hit by Culture Club. It climbs two notches this week to number 17. With Boy George singing, here's Time.

0: The song is called Time. Culture Club and their second hit here in the United States. Third week on the chart, they're at number 17. Now on American Top 40, let's answer that question about record companies in the number one spot. Rachel Fontaine of Arlington, Virginia wants to know, what record company has held the number one position with its records for the most consecutive weeks? Well, the record is 21 consecutive weeks on the pop chart, and the record company that holds it began their run in December 1977 when one of their hits knocked Debbie Boone's You Light Up My Life out of the top spot. There were six number one songs in a row on this label. First, How Deep Is Your Love by the Bee Gees was at number one for 3 weeks. That was replaced by Baby Come Back by the group Player, which spent 3 weeks at the top. Then came Stayin' Alive by the Bee Gees for 4 weeks. Love Is Thicker Than Water by Andy Gibb for 2 weeks. Night Fever by the Bee Gees for 8 weeks. And finally, If I Can't Have You by Yvonne Elliman with 1 week. That's a total of 21 consecutive weeks. After that, RSO Records gave the charts back to some of the other record companies. And by the way, four of those six records which gave RSO that incredible run were from the same album, Saturday Night Fever. And there's your answer, Rachel. RSO, those are the initials of the Robert Stigwood Organization, holds the record for the record company with the most consecutive weeks at number one on the pop chart, with a long 21-week span. Thanks for your very interesting question. Now, on with the countdown.
1: Number 16.
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From the LP, Kilroy was here. Mr. Roboto by Styx, falling from number 8 to number 16 in the countdown. 15 big ones coming up as we head toward number 1. This one.

0: Canadian Bryan Adams with his first hit on American Top 40, Straight from the Heart. He moves from 18 to 15 in the countdown. There's a new English band in the survey who just couldn't draw an audience when they were first getting started, so they deliberately misspelled their name. And after that, they said, their career took off. Details coming up.
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0: These are the most popular songs in America, and there are 9 British acts in this week's survey. Elton John, Naked Eyes, Culture Club, Def Leppard, After the Fire, Thomas Dolby, Dexy's Midnight Runners, David Bowie, and the group that climbs 2 notches to number 14. From England, Duran Duran with Rio.

Duran Duran. Their follow-up to Hungry Like the Wolf is Rio, and it moves from 16 to 14 in our survey this week on American Top 40. Now, we're up to the first American hit by a new band out of England, the group called Def Leppard. Now, the normal way of spelling Def Leppard is D-E-A-F-L-E-O-P-A-R-D. And that's how the band Def Leppard started out spelling their name. But they weren't pulling in much business for the clubs they worked for. They'd be listed in newspaper ads, on posters, and on the marquee. But hardly anybody showed up. Very discouraging. Then, out of desperation, one of the members of Def Leppard suggested changing the spelling in the hope that something odd like that might attract attention. And to their surprise, they discovered that an odd spelling worked almost as well for them as it had for Led Zeppelin, with Led misspelled L-E-D. People began showing up for Def Leppard shows. Def Leppard spelled D-E-F-L-E-P-P-A-R-D. And as more people showed up, word of mouth brought even more. And before they knew it, Def Leppard, misspelled name and all, were a hit in their native UK. This week, they're in our countdown with their first hit here in America. Here's Def Leppard at number 13 with Photograph.

Photograph from the LP Pyromania by Def Leppard. They're at number 13, moving up two notches, fifth week on the chart with their first chart single, As the Countdown Continues.

You're listening to the biggest hits in the USA. Billboard ranked them, and AT40 is counting them down. The current hit by the star from Tuskegee, Alabama, originally from Joliet, Illinois, moves up five notches this week. Lionel Richie and My Love.

Lionel Richie on American Top 40, My Love. Moving 5 notches to number 12, 5th week on the chart. The song at number 11 in our countdown of the 40 biggest hits in the USA is the 6th top 40 hit for Toto. Their tune, the 4th top 40 hit from the LP Toto 4, is I Won't Hold You Back.

0: I Won't Hold You Back. Survey song number 11, falling a notch this week on American Top 40, is Toto. This is Casey Kasem in Hollywood, counting down the most popular songs in the USA on American Top 40. 10 big hits away from number one, and the countdown will continue in just a moment.
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2: 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I'm Casey Kasem, and the countdown continues.
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2: After 2 weeks at number 5, the English language version of the German rap hit, Der Kommissar, falls to number 10. It's by After the Fire.

0: De Commissar, falling from number 5 to number 10 on American Top 40 by After the Fire. Can you imagine an unknown teenage singer being offered contracts by 4 different record companies and saying no to all 4 because they wouldn't agree to his terms? Well, neither can I, but this iron-willed young man from Minneapolis stuck to his guns. His first top 10 hit is coming up.
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0: My name's Casey Kasem. This week's singer Laura Branigan moves up 2 notches and gets her 2nd top 10 hit. The first, of course, was her number 2 smash, Gloria. The follow-up at number 9 is Solitaire.

number 9, moving up 2 notches, Laura Branigan and Solitaire. Now on American Top 40, the story of the kid who said no to 4 different major record companies. This is the unbelievable story of the recording artist named Prince. His full name is Prince Rogers Nelson. He grew up in Minneapolis, where during the long winter months, he taught himself to play 27 different instruments. Now, during high school, he was the leader of several groups, and after he graduated in 1979, he decided to get serious about a recording career. So he rented a local sound studio and went in to cut a demo. And not with a band. Prince did it all by himself, produced, played all the instruments, and did the singing. Then he took the demo tape and headed for Hollywood. He started making the rounds of the record companies, and 4 different labels liked his sound and offered to sign him. But when the record executives wouldn't agree to let him do his own producing and play all the instruments, Prince told them he wasn't interested. Can you picture it? A 19-year-old barely out of high school, just off the bus from the Midwest, telling 4 major record labels in Hollywood that he would not sign with them if he couldn't do it his way. But there are a lot more than just 4 record labels out here. And one of the others, Warner Brothers, not only liked Prince's tape, but agreed to his terms. And Prince Rogers Nelson proved himself by becoming a star on the soul chart. And now, he's also proving himself on the pop chart. His latest hit climbs another notch this week to number 8. Prince and Little Red Corvette.

0: Writer, producer, musician, and singer, Prince with Little Red Corvette. Third week in the top 10, he's at number 8 as the countdown rolls on.
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2: Here's a singer from the Big Apple, born, raised, and still living in New York City. She's Irene Cara, moving up 6 big notches with Flashdance. What a feeling.

Flashdance, What a Feeling. From the motion picture Flashdance, Irene Cara moving from number 13 up to number 7 in our countdown of the 40 biggest. AT40's heard in the 50 states and around the world every week on great radio stations like WBIB, Centerville, Alabama, WAZY, Lafayette, Indiana, and HJJF, Cali, Colombia. Here's a song that hit number 1 in England, Australia, New Zealand, and the USA. At number 6 now, Come On Eileen, Dexy's Midnight Runners.

0: few weeks ago, that was number one. This week, it's at number six, falling two notches. Dexy's Midnight Runners and Come On, Eileen. Coming up, a long-distance dedication from a young woman in Boston who went on vacation to get away from romance. Her trip was a failure.
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0: From the official Billboard survey, these are the hottest hits in the USA. And the one by Thomas Dolby climbs two notches to number five. She Blinded Me with Science.

at number 5 in popularity, Thomas Dolby on American Top 40, the Englishman with She Blinded Me with Science. This is Casey Kasem on American Top 40 in Hollywood. And now we're up to our long-distance dedication, the regular feature on the show that connects the popular songs we play here with our personal lives. Listen to this letter from a young woman in Boston. She writes, "Dear Casey, last summer I went to Miami to visit relatives. Before I left Boston, I was unhappy with my life, going through hard times. And to get away from my problems for a while, I decided to take a vacation. While in Miami, I saw new faces, and I was beginning to like myself again. Being around different people helped me realize exactly who I was and what I wanted out of life. But I still didn't want to fall in love or start a new relationship. I was too afraid of getting hurt. Well, one day, I was introduced to Juan. As the days went by, Juan and I began seeing a lot of each other. I saw something beautiful in him that I never saw in anyone before. He took me anywhere I wanted to go and treated me like I was never treated before, like a lady. Whenever I was with him, there was a smile on my face. But even though we loved being with each other, neither one of us wanted to fall in love because we knew the summer would soon end and I'd have to go back home. Soon enough, we did have to face our summer romance ending. Saying goodbye was hard to do. I knew I'd never be able to forget him and go back to living my life as before. When I was on the plane alone, that's when I realized I had actually fallen in love with Juan. As the weeks went by, I received letter after letter from him. Still, I never told him that I was in love with him. Then one day I got a letter that changed everything. In it, he told me he realized himself that he was in love with me, and he wanted it to be me and him forever, despite our distance. Since then, Casey, the love we have for each other has grown stronger and stronger each passing day. He came to Boston last Thanksgiving to see me and meet my family. In a few years, Juan and I'll be getting married. Casey, I'm truly in love with Juan. So could you please play Truly as my dedication to him? I want him to know that I'll be his love forever."

0: A number one song from last year. That's Lionel Richie's Truly. A long-distance dedication from Dee Dee in Boston to Juan in Miami. As the countdown continues.
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0: With their third top 10 smash in a row, here are Men at Work moving up two notches with Overkill.

Men at Work from Melbourne, Australia. At number 4, third week in the top 10, they move up 2 notches with Overkill. The recent number 1 dance hit by the Greg Kin Band hit number 2 on the pop chart last week and drops to number 3. Here's Jeopardy.

0: The song is Jeopardy from the LP Kinspiracy by the Greg Kin Band, falling from number 2 to number 3 in our countdown of the 40 biggest hits in the USA. Next up, the two biggies. Casey's Coast to Coast. Casey's
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2: I'm Casey Kasem. Here's David Bowie, whose current album is the number one album in his British homeland. And the title song from that LP is hit number one in Britain, also in Sweden and Holland, and number one on the dance chart here in the USA. On the pop chart, it moves up a notch to number two. It's Let's Dance

Let's Dance moves from number 3 to number 2 in our survey. David Bowie. Now, as we get set to hear this week's number 1 song in the nation, let's check out the number 1s at the tops of Billboard's other charts. Number 1 on the country chart is Whatever Happened to Old Fashioned Love by B.J. Thomas. Number 1 on the soul chart is Candy Girl by New Edition. And number 1 on the album chart features the number 1 song in the USA. It's from the album called Thriller. For the third week in a row, the most popular song in the land is by Michael Jackson. Beat It.

0: the number one song in the USA for the third consecutive week. Michael Jackson's Beat It. And there you have them, the 40 most popular records in America, determined by Billboard magazine for the week ending May 14th, 1983. American Top 40s produced in Hollywood by Watermark ABC Radio Enterprises. Executive producer, Tom Rounds. Producer, Don Bastani. With Matt Wilson, Daryl Morton, Meryl Schindler, Dana Schwartzwalder, Alan Kaltman, Ann Stroecker, Paul Libeskind, and Mike Williams, I'm Casey Kasem. Join me next week, and again, we'll count down the 40 most popular songs in the USA. Till then, keep your feet in the ground and keep reaching for the stars.
1: 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Special thanks to Kalila Dawkins, Rob Durkee, Pete Battistini, Scott Lakefield, Mike Savage, Michael Cross, Dave Nunez, and of course, the legend where the countdown began, Casey Kasem.

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1: After finishing a song during karaoke, a man came up to me and held out his hand. Quite flattered, I shook it, said thanks, and I was glad he enjoyed it. Turned out he just was up next and wanted the microphone. That's tough.
2: That is tough.
1: Like, hopefully nobody else saw that, because that's so embarrassing.
2: That's awkward.
1: You enjoyed the performance. Thank you.
2: Thank you. Thank you very much.
1: Thank you very much. Yes.
2: Thank you.
1: It's one of my go-tos at karaoke. Oh. Thank you. Thank you.
2: Thank
1: no,
2: you
1: just give me the microphone, you jerk.
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1: The phrase close but no cigar originated back at carnivals in the early 1900s. Mm-hmm. Because instead of giving out cute plush toys and giant bears, they give away you a cigar.
2: Really?
1: Hey, kid, nice job.
2: Times all right, you gotta, were easy back
1: then. You gotta
2: then.
1: Whip the ball into the bottle.
2: Yeah.
1: Congratulations.
2: You gotta sell my cigar.
3: 10.
2: I don't care. Smoke. Stop smoking now.
1: Stop smoking. Smoke it if you got it.
2: That's where you can smoke anywhere.
1: That's right.
2: In hospitals.
1: Yep. Yep, exactly.
0: Mark and Dilly. 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
1: After finishing a song during karaoke, a man came up to me and held out his hand. Quite flattered, I shook it, said thanks, and I was glad he enjoyed it. Turned out he just was up next and wanted the microphone. That's tough.
2: That is tough.
1: Like, hopefully right. Nobody else saw that, because that's so embarrassing.
2: That's awkward.
1: You enjoyed the performance. Thank you.
2: Thank you. Thank you very much.
1: Yes.
2: Thank you.
1: It's one of my go-tos at karaoke. Oh. Thank you. Thank you.
2: Thank
1: now,
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1: give me
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2: They're so good. 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
2: It smells
1: like rotten oranges. 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
1: After finishing a song during karaoke, a man came up to me and held out his hand. Quite flattered, I shook it, said thanks, and I was glad he enjoyed it. Turned out he just was up next and wanted the microphone. That's tough.
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1: 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Thank you very much.
2: Yes.
1: It's one of my go-tos at karaoke. Thank you. 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
1: After finishing a song during karaoke, a man came up to me and held out his hand. Quite flattered, I shook it, said thanks, and I was glad he enjoyed it. Turned out he just was up next and wanted the microphone. That's tough.
2: That is tough.
1: Hopefully right. Nobody else saw that, because that's so embarrassing.
2: That's awkward.
1: You enjoyed the performance? Thank you.
2: Thank you. Thank you very much.
1: Yes. It's one of my go-tos at karaoke. Oh. Thank you. Thank you.
2: Thank you very much.
1: The microphone, you jerk.
0: Confessions. 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

0: 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Yo, what's up? This is the Black Eyed Peas.
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1: After finishing a song during karaoke, a man came up to me and held out his hand. Quite flattered, I shook it, said thanks, and I was glad he enjoyed it. Turned out he just was up next and wanted the microphone. That's tough.
2: That is tough.
1: Hopefully nobody else saw that, because that's so embarrassing.
2: That's awkward.
1: You enjoyed the performance. Thank you.
2: Thank you very much.
1: Yes.
2: Thank you.
1: It's one of my go-tos at karaoke. Oh. Thank you. Thank you.
2: Thank
1: no,
2: you
1: just give me the
2: much.
1: Microphone, you jerk.
0: Confessions. 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

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Everything's on repeat. So are hits of the 80s, 90s, 2000s. 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
1: Good morning. It is Monday, May 11th. It's school day 5. Thanks for listening to Mark and Dilly. Warehouse 1 is moving to liquidate all its 128 stores, including Bootlegger. The company began proceedings under the company's Creditors Arrangement Act, saying it was insolvent and could no longer pay staff or rent unless it got court protection. Safety officers will be added to the Grace Hospital next week. This comes after police say three staff members were assaulted by a patient last week. And Silo Mission announced the layoff of 16 people and are reducing hours after reduction in donations and an increase in demand for its services. Now in sports.
2: Oh, yeah. Let's have a look at the NHL playoffs after last night. Canadians beat the Sabres 6-2 to take a 2-1 series lead. Ducks beat the Golden Knights. Their series is now tied up 2-2. Just one matchup tonight, the Avalanche and the Wild. Game 4, Colorado leads that series 2-1. Jays lost to the Angels 6-1 yesterday. They start a new series with the Rays tonight at 6 o'clock. In the PWHL playoffs, the Charge are moving on to the Walter Cup Final. After winning Game 3 late in the third period, the Charge made sure that everything ended in Ottawa. So now we will find out who the Charge play, because Minnesota and Montreal have a winner-take-all Game 5 today. In the NBA playoffs, the Knicks advance over the 76ers, sweeping the series, and the Timberwolves have tied up their series with the Spurs. It is Game 4 for both the Pistons and Cavs and the Thunder and Lakers tonight. Let's take a look at weather.
1: We have a high of 16 degrees for today. Probably going to see some rain a little bit later on. Right now it's clear and plus one.
2: And that's your morning headlines.
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0: 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Good morning. It is Mark and Dilly, the day after Mother's Day. How was yours?
1: Got together with my mom and my brothers and made her breakfast and hung out. And yeah, it was nice.
0: When you make mom breakfast these days, what is it?
1: We made eggs Benedict.
0: Ooh, you made holiday sauce?
1: Yeah.
0: Can you make that for me?
1: Sure. You want me to just make you a Tupperware tub?
0: Yeah.
1: You can put it on everything.
0: Bring it in. Okay. Oh.
1: You can put it on everything.
0: Wonderful.
1: You know, we were talking about that yesterday. I said the gift of time becomes more valuable the older that you get.
0: Yeah.
1: Because I said to my mom.
0: You know what? If you want to convince yourself of that,
1: no,
0: go ahead.
1: Because I told my mom, you don't need any more gifts. Like you
0: no,
1: have,
0: she doesn't.
1: At the age that you're at,
0: that's
1: there's
0: true.
1: Nothing I can give you that isn't as valuable as just spending time together.
0: Well, my son learned a valuable lesson yesterday.
1: Yeah.
0: Because he decided to go to Shoppers.
1: Oh, yeah.
0: To Classic. Get a Mother's Day card. Guess what?
1: Got a Father's Day card instead.
0: Yeah, exactly. Or a bar mitzvah card.
1: Yeah.
0: Because there were none left.
1: Yeah.
0: Then he was looking for flowers at Shoppers.
1: Good
0: Nothing.
1: Luck. Good luck.
0: Then he goes to Food Fair.
1: Mm-hmm.
0: See if there's flowers there. No. Now, this, granted, is 3 o'clock in the afternoon.
1: On Sunday.
0: Yesterday. Yeah. Then he goes around the corner. There's a florist. He goes there. Any flowers? Nope, just picked over.
1: Just looked at him.
0: Just picked me, over. Yeah. So look, he learned a valuable lesson. Don't wait until the last minute.
1: You know what? These are lessons you have to learn.
0: We've all done it.
1: Yes, we have.
0: We have all done
1: exactly.
0: it.
1: Exactly.
0: And it's so funny. Even on Saturday, I was at the grocery store, and I could see guys grabbing flowers and stuff like that. And even that's risky.
1: Yeah.
0: The day before.
1: For sure it is.
0: Right?
1: Yeah.
0: Now, granted, they weren't the healthiest flowers.
1: They probably won't last more than 2 days, but...
0: No, exactly. If you forgot Mother's Day, we got you all set up here.
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0: Hot 100.5. Just around the corner here, we've got our sound off contest. So that's fun. So hold on for that. But the Huffington Post asked a bunch of flower delivery services on how to make Mother's Day flowers last longer. So if you got flowers, tell your mom this. Or if you are a mom and you got some. Change the water on a daily basis. And add flower food. You know that little package?
1: You got to have the flower food. That's the nutrients.
0: I know. I never think of it. Yeah, I never think about putting that in the water.
1: You got to get it in there.
0: Flowers should initially be placed in warm water so they can bloom faster. After that, cool water should be used to help the flowers stay open. Each day, the flower stems should be cut by a fourth of an inch to prevent infection. So yeah, I had no idea on that one either.
1: And if you tell them they're beautiful, they'll last even longer.
0: See?
1: Because they're listening to you.
0: They're listening. Yeah. Who's a good rose?
1: Look at you blooming. Look at you opening up in cold water.
0: Who's a good lily? Who's a good lily?
2: This will make you feel good.
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0: This is where you gotta guess the movie, song title, TV show, sound effect, what have you, from a short sound clip. And this week, we are gonna continue with our jingle week, which means you have to tell us the product that Dilly has a clip of the jingle. And remember, they're little catchy songs that are trying to produce you to spend money on their product.
1: Oh, yeah.
0: So that you remember it. That's what the best thing about jingles are.
1: So you're at the store going, what was that one I was singing?
0: Yeah.
1: Oh, yeah.
0: Exactly.
1: Oh, yeah.
0: Okay, go ahead.
4: So kiss a little longer. Hug a little longer.
1: They were kissing much longer this product came out.
0: This was a great campaign because I remember I was in high school.
1: Yeah.
0: And it was like, if I have this, will that happen to me too? Okay, good luck. Text the Jim Pettis and Subaru text line right now at 204-474-1005. And we'll see you if you are the smartest person in the early morning crew. Monday's early morning crew, Dilly.
1: The old EMC.
0: Yeah. Okay, Mariah Carey standing by. Hold on.
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11: 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Dougal is also closed in both directions from Dawson to Bennett as construction continues over there. 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
1: You gotta guess the jingle. Dilly's gonna just play a little clip of the jingle, not to give it away too much, and then you gotta guess. 204-474-1005. Now, this one goes back a few years, but boy, it's catchy.
2: So kiss a little longer.
1: Okay, Kim says it's Doublemint Gum.
3: Great guess. You're on the right track.
1: Yes, you are on the right track. Carrie, Big Mint Gum.
3: Good guess. You're on the right track.
1: Okay. Wrigley's. Okay, Juicy Fruit.
3: Not Juicy Fruit.
1: That had a different song.
3: It did.
1: Which was also very catchy. Juicy Fruit is gonna move ya. It's a song. Man, I threw ya. I see one more gum. What is it called?
3: Big Red?
1: Is that the correct answer?
3: Let's start.
4: No Little Cinnamon Gum freshens breath longer than

0: impressive.
1: Big Red was changing relationships.
0: Yes, it
1: you
0: was
1: could
0: so
1: hug
0: cool.
1: longer. You could kiss longer.
0: I know.
1: You could say goodbye longer.
0: I know. Big Red started in 1975.
1: Wow.
0: Wrigley's gum company.
1: Can I ask you, when Big Red, when you first saw it, like, did you think that was just so outrageous to have cinnamon gum?
0: And I still don't like it.
1: Yeah,
0: I never liked it. I never ate Big Red. I was a Juicy Fruit guy.
1: Yeah.
0: Loved Juicy Fruit. Wasn't really into Double Mint. Like, the Double Mint commercials were great, too, because they had twins.
1: Yeah.
0: Right? Double your flavor.
1: That's right.
0: Right? Oh, it was so good. Yeah, I never ate Big Red because I thought it was way too spicy. Coming up, what's trending Winnipeg? We got some new contests where you can win big. And we'll tell you about Winnipeg sports that is also trending this morning. Because guess what? The Bombers are back, Dilly.
1: Yeah, they sure are.
0: Everybody's in town.
1: Oh, yeah.
0: And they're looking good.
1: Yes, they are.
0: All right. But first, this is Gino Vannelli, Hot 100.5.

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1: Okay, this is very exciting. Over the weekend, and it was on CBC, you could have watched the Sea Bears' first game. It was in Edmonton. Now, Dilly, what happened?
2: Sea Bears won.
1: They sure did, and it was very exciting. There's a thing called Target Score, if you've never been to a CEBL game, where they turn the clock off, and then you actually have to just score a certain amount of points. They were way behind, too. It was like 69 to 63 or something like that, and they had to get to 77.
2: Yep.
1: And it was tied 75-75. It looked like the Edmonton Stingers, they're called, were going to win. All of a sudden, the ball stolen, the missed layup, and then all of a sudden, Mason Krause.
2: Mm-hmm.
1: Is that his name?
2: Former Bison.
1: He just played Bisons last year.
2: Yeah.
1: His last year as a senior.
2: Big moment for him right out of the gates.
1: And he scored the last 2 points.
2: Awesome.
1: Yeah.
2: You'd love to see it.
1: Oh, that's exciting. So now the Sea Bears are coming home. Their first home game is on Saturday. It's going to be super fun because guess what? They're 1,000% winning percentage right now. Want to know?
2: Yeah.
1: All right. Also excited. Oh, by the way, you can go to seabears.ca for the tickets. Now, let's talk about the Bombers because the whole team's in town now.
2: Yeah, training camp is underway. And all the videos of Mike O'Shea, you know, meeting some of the new guys. And all the new guys meeting some of their new teammates. And everybody's out. And you know, training camp is kind of the indication of who the starting lineup is going to
1: be. Especially quarterback.
2: Yes.
1: And we know that Zach's back right now, of course. But I'm interested to see who's going to be the backup.
2: Exactly.
1: Because they've got some really good quarterbacks.
2: Sure. And if Zach...
1: Really good.
2: If Zach, you know, has been injury-prone the last couple
1: of
2: seasons...
1: He's been very...
2: So this, they have to have a guy...
1: This is his last year.
2: Well, for sure it is. Honestly. And whether they mix it up and play him a little bit in another quarterback or whatever it may be, you never know with football,
1: They need someone that's going to be committed to stay here.
2: Yep. For sure.
1: And then Zach can teach them.
2: That's right.
1: Right? And I hope that happens.
2: I hope so, too.
1: So if they don't, maybe pick that new Perkins guy who's really, really good from the, I don't know, USFL or AFL or whatever. If they don't pick him, maybe he just doesn't want to stay here.
2: Yeah.
1: Like, that should be a part of the decision.
2: For sure.
1: So, remember, we've got the first game next month. Tickets online right now, bluebombers.com, but also we've got that, you know, preseason game.
2: 29th.
1: Which I love preseasons because everybody's kind of loosey-goosey.
2: It's a practice run for everyone.
1: How the fans, you doing?
2: Fans, the players, the staff. It's a practice run for everybody.
1: It's so relaxed.
2: Yes.
1: Right?
2: Because next one's not.
1: Yeah.
2: Then it's all serious.
1: Exactly.
2: Yes.
1: And it's a Friday night, so it's going to be fun.
2: Exactly.
1: And it's at the end of May, and guess what? We're warming up.
2: Good.
1: All right, tell me more about the movie soundtrack long weekend.
2: Yeah, May Long here coming up. The Monday is off, but we'll do the movie soundtrack long weekend. So music from all your favorite movies, right? There's so many that you could think of. If you would like to tell us one of the songs you want to hear on the soundtrack long weekend, go to hot105fm.com and just click on the movie soundtrack long weekend. There you'll see also a chance to win yourself a fireworks bundle from Archangel Fireworks.
1: Oh! Wow, so, $400?
2: Sure.
1: Maybe save those babies until the next long weekend.
2: That's right.
1: Yeah.
2: Exactly.
1: July 1st. Well, that's cool. And don't forget that coming up here after 7 o'clock, we've got our shockingly hard question. This week, a pair of passes to Tacos and Tequila Festival. Speaking of the summer, that's coming up
2: in August.
1: Yeah, on August 22nd. So that is going to be super fun. And was very successful last year.
2: Yep.
1: And it's outside, too. It's at the Blue Cross Park.
2: Mm-hmm. T.I., Fat Joe, and more.
1: T.I.'s going to be there?
2: Oh, yeah. He's headlining.
1: Whoa. Look at that. Number one movie at the box office, by the way, The Devil Wears Prada 2. That is what's trending in Winnipeg.
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4: 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Yay!
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5: Weekend weather forecast. Friday will be a high of 1 degree. It will be sunny, but a wind chill of -13 in the morning.
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1: 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Traffic.
14: We do have work continuing southbound on McPhillips between Magnus and Manitoba. Eastbound on Ellis, you're going to be losing your curb lane, Wall to Minto. Now until Wednesday, visit Shoppers Drug Mart for the bonus redemption event to get more for your points. 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I'm Aaron Mitchell.
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2: Let's give you some fun facts for your workday. Dilly, start us off.
3: Air traffic fluctuates quite a bit, but at any given time, there is anywhere between 12,000 and 14,000 planes in the sky.
2: What?
3: At the same time, on average, every single day.
2: That does not even seem possible.
3: Right?
2: They'd be all running into each other.
3: There is a company, they're called Flight Aware, and they're the ones that kind of track all of this. Like, you can do it. It's a flight tracker and flight status website.
2: I go on it all the time because when people come into the airport here, I don't have to wait.
3: Yeah, exactly.
2: So I just follow their flight.
3: Yep.
2: It's great.
3: Exactly. So that's the number that they come up with on average, which is...
2: That's around the world.
3: All around the world.
2: That's
3: like up to 14,000 planes just flying around. And they're all not flying into each other.
2: I know.
3: That's so amazing.
2: Hey, Bob.
3: How you doing? Pretty cool. Take that to the bank.
2: Every Apple iPhone, iPad, and Mac computer shows the time 9:41 a.m. in all their commercial or ads, right? Apple picked that time because it's approximately when Steve Jobs would make his biggest announcement during his presentation. So if there was a new iPhone coming out, he would do a morning presentation in front of all
3: the... drags out the first 41 minutes and then let's get to business.
2: Yes.
3: Here. Yeah.
2: Exactly.
3: Building up the hype, the anticipation.
2: That's why they picked 9:41.
3: Huh.
2: There you go. Now you know. Take that to the bank.
3: Did you know that Michael Jordan still earns about $150 million a year from his Nike endorsement?
2: Ugh.
3: Like, what a deal. Hasn't played ball in how many years now?
2: Yeah.
3: And just between that and everything else, he's nearly five times more than any other NBA star.
2: Wow. And anyone that's playing basketball.
3: Any current players, which is, wild
2: crazy
3: when you think about it. Yeah, that's a lot of money.
2: Well, if you ever watched that movie Air, all about the endorsement and stuff, he didn't even want to go with Nike.
3: No, he did not.
2: Oh, thank goodness his mom was smart.
3: Yep, no kidding. Take that to the bank.
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1: Good morning. It is Monday, May 11th, school day 5. Let's see what's going on in Winnipeg this morning. Well, Warehouse 1, we've all been there. And Bootlegger.
2: Yeah.
1: We've all been there too. Is moving to liquidate all of its 128 stores across the country. The company began proceedings under the Companies Creditors Arrangement Act, saying it was insolvent and can no longer pay staff or rent unless it got court protection. So that sucks for the people that work there.
2: Yes.
1: Silo Mission announced a layoff of 16 people and are reducing hours after a reduction in donations and an increase in demand for its services. And most slang disappears fast, right?
2: That's
1: maybe
2: true.
1: Each generation has it, and then yep. It goes. Tubular is gone.
2: Long gone.
1: That was mine.
2: That's a shame.
1: Back in the 80s when we were in elementary school. Tubular, man.
2: Totally tubular.
1: Yeah. Now, according to a linguist, there is one word that has stood the test of time.
2: Really?
1: Okay. There is one slang word that has been popular for more than 100 years and that people from all generations use it. You know what that word is?
2: What is it?
1: You want to guess? It's not tubular, I'll tell you that.
2: I have no idea.
1: Like, think of an old one that you still use now.
2: Awesome.
1: Good guess. That one came out in the 80s.
2: Okay.
1: Gen X brought that one in.
2: Right.
1: Another great part of Gen X.
2: Yeah.
1: Okay. We brought
2: another
1: awesome.
2: Another trophy in the case. Yeah.
1: So we still own that one.
2: Yeah.
1: But everybody uses awesome.
2: Yeah.
1: The correct answer is cool.
2: Cool.
1: Ayy. That's cool. Right? Because they would have used that in the...
2: That makes sense.
1: The 50s.
2: Right.
1: And then they were using that during the jazz era of the 1920s.
2: Yeah.
1: Because cool jazz, or you're a cool cat.
2: Right.
1: So that word cool is the number one slang word that has stood the test of time.
2: Cool.
1: Exactly. There you go. Now in sports.
2: Oh, yeah. Let's have a look at the NHL playoffs after last night. Canadians beat the Sabres 6-2 to take a 2-1 series lead. The Ducks beat the Golden Knights to tie up their series 2-2. It's game 4 tonight for the Avalanche and Wild at 7 o'clock. Jays lost to the Angels 6-1 yesterday. They start a new series with the Rays tonight at 6. In the PWHL playoffs, the Ottawa Charge are heading back to the Walter Cup Finals after winning Game 3 last night over the Boston Fleet in double overtime. And they're going to find out who they play. The winner of the Minnesota and Montreal game tonight will take, the five-game series coming up for the Walter Cup Finals, so it'll be very exciting. Maybe a Canadian team will win this year.
1: It would be nice.
2: That'd be fun. In the NBA playoffs, the Knicks swept the 76ers last night, and the Timberwolves tied up their series with the Spurs. Game 4 for the Pistons and Cavs and the Thunder and Lakers tonight. Let's take a look at weather.
1: We are warming up this week. Thank goodness. Today, a high of 16 degrees right now. It's clear and plus one.
2: And that's your morning headlines.
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1: You want to win tickets to Tacos and Tequila Festival. That is coming up on August 22nd at Blue Cross Park. It's going to be lots of fun. It's going to be R&B, 90s feel to it. It's going to be awesome.
2: T.I., well, Fat Joe.
1: Is T.I. 90s? No, he's probably early 2000s.
2: Mm-hmm.
1: Yeah.
2: Mm-hmm.
1: It's real millennial, though, feel.
2: Definitely.
1: Yeah, yeah, exactly. So a whole bunch of people are going to be performing all day long on the stage. So we want to send you there all week long. If I get the question wrong, I get shocked. If I get the question right, Dilly gets shocked. Someone's going to win the pair of passes. All you have to do is just help. And then we'll put you in that draw. Go ahead.
2: A study found people prefer shopping for this online the most. What is it?
1: Groceries.
2: Yeah, that's very popular now.
1: Toilet paper. Is it broad or is it just an item? Like, I have to say toilet paper because that could be under groceries. Shopping for this online is the most.
2: You don't have to be so specific.
1: Okay, presents, Christmas, Mother's Day, Father's Day coming up. Clothes? No, not clothes. Tools? 204-474-1005. I'm going to need some help here. Electronics.
2: Yeah.
1: Yeah. More people are getting TVs and stuff like that sent to their house.
2: Car parts. That's a good guess, too.
1: Yeah.
2: Mm-hmm.
1: Food. Yeah. Okay. It's coming in here. I still need a lot of help. And remember, we're bribing you to help this week with the Tacos and Tequila tickets. Okay, one more time, please.
2: A study found people prefer shopping for this online the most. What is it?
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0: and Dilly's shockingly hard question on Hot 100.5.
1: If I get the question wrong, you know what happens. I put the Pet Trainer 2000 dog collar around my neck, then Dilly gets to shock it. If I get the question right, though, with your help, remember, we have got a pair of passes to give away. We're going to put everybody in a draw, and every single day, someone's going to get two tickets to Tacos and Tequila Festival, which is coming up this summer, including Fat Joe's going to be here.

0: Speedy Pablo. Oh, great lineup.
1: It's going to be a big day downtown Winnipeg.
0: It's a millennial lineup right there.
1: Is it ever?
0: Yeah. Boy, does that lineup make me feel old now.
1: But it also just is fun to be outside. You
0: sure
1: see
0: it
1: a
0: is.
1: Festival.
0: Of course it is.
1: Right?
0: It's a good time.
1: It's
0: yep.
1: a good venue.
0: Mm-hmm.
1: Okay, go ahead.
0: Study found people prefer shopping for this online the most. What is it?
1: This is a hard question. I see unique gifts from Dez. I see cosmetics from Melissa. That's a good one. Brent, electronics. Allie, Christmas gifts. I think that could be it. Oh, yep. Jewelry. That's a good
0: mm-hmm.
1: one.
0: Mm-hmm.
1: My. I really like that. I like electronics. Oh, personal care products. Or like lotions and
0: sure.
1: stuff like that.
0: Sure.
1: Clothing.
0: I buy all my lotion online.
1: Yeah. I have to buy my lotion
0: big
1: online.
0: Big box of lotion on the front step.
1: Very, very embarrassing going to the store and getting a tub size Preparation H. It's very embarrassing.
0: Yeah, it's easier when the driver doesn't know what's in the box.
1: Yeah.
0: What's in the box? None of your business.
1: Exactly. Don't look.
0: It feels heavy. Like a cream. No. It's not a cream.
1: No, exactly.
0: What are you talking about?
1: It's not a cream. It's not a jelly formed reducer. I'm going to go with, I like makeup or cosmetics.
0: Makeup and cosmetics.
1: I like that idea.
0: Okay.
1: Yeah.
0: A study found people prefer shopping for this online the most. You say makeup yeah. and cosmetics.
1: Come on, baby. Because all these different, you know.
0: I'm so sorry.
1: These little companies that, you know, they yep. have little parties.
0: Mm-hmm. Number one answer was clothing.
1: Clothing? No way.
0: Followed by groceries. Followed by electronics. Yep.
1: Clothing. But
0: shopping
1: you can't
0: online.
1: Try it on, though.
0: Well, that's you can try it on and send it back.
1: Yeah, I guess so.
0: Everybody doesn't want to go to the store anymore, right?
1: Yeah, I know.
0: Do you know how many returns I do a
1: for
0: month?
1: For your wife?
0: For clothing?
1: Yeah.
0: Just clothing alone?
1: Yeah, you're right.
0: I'm like the clothing dealer. I'm going back and forth all the spots. Yeah, I got a okay. couple returns here.
1: Someone's going to win tickets to go see the concert and the festival, Tacos and Tequila, that is coming up in August. You want to find out more, go to our website, hot105fm.com. Okay, hold on here. I got to put on this dumb... I don't like getting shocked on Mondays. Here you go.
0: I'll agree with you on that one.
1: Hey, by the way, we've got our grand prize winner. We got to call them for our Mother's Day. Well, Mother's Day.
0: Yes.
1: A belated present.
0: That'll be lovely.
1: For our mystery moms, music moms. Okay, here we go. Because it's starting to get warm this week, it's going to feel like summer. Are you ready?
0: Yep.
1: Here we go. I don't know if you remember this song. It's called Summer in the City.

0: Why are you not pushing it?
1: I'm enjoying the song.
0: Oh, because it's creeping me out here. I'm pissing up every time.
1: Directly at you, but you can't see the remote.
0: I don't like it. Hey, that sounds like construction season, summer in Winnipeg.
1: Jackhammers.
0: You know what, though?
1: What?
0: Hot town, summer in the city. Back out! Okay, there. Oh, my goodness. All right, stick around. We're going to make a wonderful call to a mom saying that she's won a huge prize pack from us in our Mother's Day contest. Go out and find the girl. Come on. Also, we're going to hear an awesome song from Lenny Kravitz. Hold on.
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3: 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Traffic.
10: There is new work happening westbound on Portage. Expect some lane closures starting at Cavalier. Westbound Notre Dame, work continuing in your curb lane, Arlington to McPhillips. Jumpstart helps kids across Canada access sport and play so more kids can get into the game. Learn more at jumpstart.canadiantire.ca. 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

0: Hot 100.5. Good morning. It is Mark and Dilly. Now, if you didn't listen last week, we had a contest going on for Mother's Day, and it was called Mystery Music Moms, and we'd play a clip of someone like Alanis Morissette or Pink or, you know, someone that's a mom. And they were talking about being a mom. Mandy Moore.
1: Yep.
0: I remember. Hillary Duff. Gaga.
1: There's so many. Yeah.
0: Yeah. And then people would get registered for our grand prize draw, which was done just this morning by our promo department. And they sent us a name. So now we got to call that person and give them the good news. Let's call a mom and say happy belated Mother's Day with an $800 prize pack.
1: That's pretty awesome.
0: Yeah, right? It is. That's a cool Monday morning. All right, let's hit the intro.
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3: Hello.
1: Hi, is this Stephanie?
3: Yes.
0: Oh, hi. Stephanie. What's happening? What are you doing this morning?
3: Oh, my gosh.
0: You're still sleeping, aren't you?
3: And Dilly?
0: Yeah, you're still sleeping.
3: Oh, my God, yes.
0: Is your last name Clinch?
3: Yeah.
0: Oh, okay, well, that's good, because the reason that we're calling you to wake you up, Stephanie, is because we want to let you know that you are the grand prize winner of our Mystery Music Moms contest.
3: Oh, my God, you're fucking kidding me.
0: Did you get qualified last week?
3: I did with Alex.
0: Oh, that's why.
1: Awesome.
0: Yeah, okay. Well, that means that our promo department drew your name this morning. They sent us your number, and we have the great privilege to say that you won a whole bunch of stuff.
3: Oh, my God. You can't even imagine how freaking unbelievable this is.
0: You know what? It's nice getting up this way.
1: Yes, it is.
0: Yeah.
3: Yes, it is unbelievable. I never win anything.
1: Well, you have now.
0: Can I tell you what you won?
3: Please.
0: $200 at D.A. Neal's Gourmet Kitchenware. That's where you get the special spatulas.
1: Yes.
0: And the wonderful mixers and the spoons and stuff like that. The high-end stuff. $200 gift card at Diva Lingerie. $200 gift package at the Hula Hut. And a gift card to St. Leon Gardens so that you can start your garden very soon here as we get to warmer. Isn't that fun?
3: That's my husband.
0: Aw, look at that. That's perfect. Oh, so the lingerie will come in handy, huh? My, my.
3: Yes, you will be useful.
0: Oh, it's like he's winning, too.
3: Yes, a little bit.
0: Yeah, a little bit. All right.
1: Oh, love it.
0: Stephanie, are you a mom?
3: I am. I have four beautiful grown children still sleeping.
0: Aw, well, that's awesome. Perfect.
1: Well, you deserve...
0: Happy Mother's Day or belated Mother's Day, and we're happy to give you all this stuff.
3: Thank you so much, you guys. You have made my week.
0: Oh, that's great.
4: Best day ever.
0: Yeah.
3: Oh, God, I love you guys. You are the best.
0: Did he just say lingerie? The husband? Did he just say, where's the lingerie?
4: Thank you, lingerie, guys. Best
5: day
4: ever.
5: Wakes me up and then gets me to work.
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0: What would you do?
1: What would you do?
0: Making up.
1: Or breaking up.
0: What would you do?
1: Stay for love or say we're through. What would you do?
0: What would you do?
2: 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It's Mark and Dilly's Makeup or Breakup. Listen to the scenario and then we'll tell you what to do.
1: My boyfriend wants me to co-sign on a car loan for him. He's had some bad credit from mistakes he made in his early 20s and can't get approved on his own. We've been together now for about 2 years. He's promising he'll make every payment and it won't affect me. But if he misses payments, then of course I'm on hook for this car. When I said I'm not really comfortable co-signing, he said if I don't trust him enough to do something like this, then what is the point of moving forward in this relationship? So he's kind of starting to make me feel like I'm a bad guy for protecting my credit. Makeup or breakup. This is an interesting situation.
2: Money.
1: Yeah, money again. It's about money and it's about the future at this point. Because, you know, co-signing for something locks you in whether the relationship lasts or not.
2: That's true.
1: So I see both sides here. This is a difficult situation.
2: I think we need someone to text in who has had experience in this because I don't. I have no idea what happens here if you do break up. And then that person just stops paying. Can you take them to court? Okay, let's not talk about the negative stuff. Let's talk about the positive stuff. Maybe they're going to last together and then they'll be wonderful together. And this is a good start and that they can share money for years to come.
1: Ultimately, I think if you're not locking in with a future, like, and it doesn't sound like they've talked about the next steps of, like, you know, financially and everything else, then I would say it's time to break up.
2: This is a tough one.
1: You either like commit and go full in, or this isn't going to work because it is so messy.
2: It is. I have no idea what to do here. I am not even going to vote today.
1: We'll let the audience decide.
2: I'll see what everybody's saying and then I'll vote.
1: Okay.
2: Because I don't know what's going on here.
1: Yeah.
2: This is a very complicated. So we're going to need your help. If you're listening right now, please text in either makeup or breakup. If you have any experience in this, maybe you can kind of give us some light on the situation. 204-474-1005. Our live poll is up and running right now. We're going to come back. We're going to play a song. And then we're going to get the results of stuff that you said and the results if this is going to be a makeup or breakup. Interesting one. Very interesting. Also, we head back to the 80s with The Outfield.
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11: 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Traffic.
12: There is new work happening westbound on Portage. Expect some lane closures starting at Cavalier. Westbound Notre Dame, work continuing in your curb lane, Arlington to McPhillips. Jumpstart helps kids across Canada access sport and play so more kids can get into the game. Learn more at jumpstart.canadiantire.ca. 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

0: Hot 100.5, it's Make Up or Break Up. Our scenario, my boyfriend wants me to co-sign on a car loan. He made some mistakes back in his 20s. We've been together for 2 years. He's promising he's going to make every payment, but if he doesn't, then I'm on the hook. I'm the bad guy for protecting my credit. He's making me feel like I'm the bad guy. Is this a makeup or breakup?
1: Very interesting text this morning. A lot of people sharing their experiences. And this is exactly why, you know, we wanted to ask people who've been through it, because they understand. So Kyle said, I've been through this before. It's a breakup for me.
0: Really?
1: Leanne said, one lesson I learned is never co-sign for anybody, not even your family members. So if he's throwing this at you,
0: good idea,
1: then I say breakup. Now, Karina says, Santo and I were dating for 3 months. My car got rear-ended and we got messed around by the person who hit us. Yeah. And I had to go get a vehicle. We co-signed it. He said, that means we're in it for the long haul. We've been together ever since and we've never missed a car payment.
0: See, that's nice.
1: So there's a nice makeup story. Courtney also saying makeup. I co-signed for a loan for a new truck for my boyfriend. If you're in it for the long haul with that person, it's a no-brainer. But if this is a new relationship, then maybe it's a little bit more iffy.
0: Interesting. Well, it's been 2 years, so that's not new.
1: Yeah, no, exactly. Connor said breakup. This happened to me. I said the exact same thing to my ex-girlfriend. We broke up a couple weeks later.
0: Wow.
1: So, Ashley, I'm going to share one more here, because she said, I would say breakup. If she's not comfortable, she should trust her intuition. Many years ago, I was in a situation like this with a guy. After 9 months, he was asking to co-sign to get him out of some debt with his mortgage, get a loan. You know, I trusted my intuition and I never did it. And I'm so thankful for it because I would have been on the hook for that money long after, because they're not together.
0: Yeah, right.
1: Right.
0: Yeah.
1: So,
0: oh my.
1: What an interesting mix of personal experience. And they're back and forth, makeup
0: and
1: breakup.
0: Oh. I do see some makeups and I see some breakups on our live poll right now at 204-474-1005. Remember, every morning you can just text us what you think. You don't need an explanation, but we always like to hear about it and why you vote a certain way. I'm voting makeup today.
1: Yeah.
0: Only because it's Monday and I love a good morning.
1: A Monday morning makeup.
0: Monday morning makeup.
1: Sure.
0: But the results are in. And 84% of you say it's a breakup.
1: Wow.
0: There's a lot of people that have experience with this. I'm very surprised.
2: Comma, comma, down, doobie, do, down, down. Breaking up is hard to do.
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It's coming up. 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
1: Good morning. It's Monday, May 11th, school day 5. Thanks for listening to Mark and Dilly. Well, you know, Warehouse 1, we've all been there, probably bought some cheese. Maybe Bootlegger as well. It's all together, right? So Warehouse 1 is moving to liquidate all of its 128 stores across the country right now. The company began proceedings under what is called the Company's Creditors Arrangement Act, saying it was insolvent and could no longer pay staff or the rent at some of these places, like, you know, malls and stuff, unless it got a court protection. So that's what they're going off right now. So if you know anybody at Warehouse 1 working there, doesn't look good. Safety officers will be added to Grace Hospital next week. This comes after police say that their 3 staff members were assaulted by a patient last week. And Silo Mission has announced it's laying off 16 people and are reducing their hours after a reduction in donations this year and an increase in demand for its services. Now, in sports.
2: Oh, yeah. In the NHL playoffs, the Canadiens beat the Sabres 6-2 to take a 2-1 series lead. The Ducks beat the Golden Knights to tie up their series 2-2. Just one game tonight is the Avalanche and Wild puck drop at 7 o'clock. Jays lost to the Angels 6-1 yesterday. They will start a new series with the Rays tonight at 6. In the PWHL playoffs, the Ottawa Charge have won their series against the Boston Fleet 3-1. They are headed back to the Walter Cup Finals. We'll find out who they play because the winner of the Minnesota and Montreal series, that game is tonight.
1: Very exciting. Telling me it could be an all-Canadian?
2: Montreal and Ottawa. There's a good chance that could happen because Montreal's been really great in that series. So we'll see after tonight. In the NBA playoffs, the Knicks have swept their series with the 76ers winning last night, and the Timberwolves tied up their series with the Spurs 2-2. It's game 4 for the Pistons and Cavs and the Thunder and Lakers tonight. Let's take a look at weather.
1: We finally have a nice day with some warm temperatures. It's going to be windy, though, today.
2: Yeah.
1: Okay, because we still have this cold air, but the warm air now is hitting it, so it's going to be windy. We do see a high of 16 degrees. Might see some late afternoon or early evening showers as we see a system is rolling through the province here in a little while. Right now, it is +3.
2: And that's your morning headlines.
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0: Hot 100.5. We got hits of the 80s, 90s, 2000s coming up. And it's Mark and Dilly. We want to talk about your bedroom growing up, okay? Put yourself in this situation. You're a teenager. Let's say 13, 14, maybe 15. Okay, I want you to put yourself in your bedroom that you grew up in. Then I want you to look at those walls. We're going to start with you, Dilly. What do you see on those walls?
1: Movie posters.
0: Movie posters? Now, like what?
1: Well, we used to know a guy that had a video rental store.
0: Yeah.
1: Got to know him really well. Yeah. And one day I was in there and I was like, hey, do you get like all these posters that are on the wall?
0: Yeah.
1: Promotional posters.
0: Yeah, I remember.
1: So we'd always get like extra.
0: Yeah.
1: So every time I went in there, I just asked for whatever. So I got a frequent rotation of all these movie posters.
0: That's cool.
1: So it always felt like in my bedroom, it was like what was playing or what was being released on DVD.
0: Yeah.
1: And it would just like, I'd swap them out. If there was a one I really wanted, he
0: really?
1: Would save it for me. So that was a great hookup to have back in the days of renting movies, right? It was
0: my favorite thing about movie posters is when you went to the lake.
1: Yeah.
0: And they still had posters up because they had still some VHS copies.
1: Of course.
0: But the poster is from probably 20 years ago.
1: Yeah.
0: They just never took it down.
1: Yeah.
0: And it's faded.
1: Oh, yeah.
0: Ripped. So it was like Mars Attacks.
1: Yeah.
0: And they didn't even have it.
1: Yeah.
0: Like the, oh, you got Mars Attacks?
1: No.
0: No, that's gone.
1: Just for show.
0: Yeah.
1: Yeah.
0: Or Titanic, but it's 2010 or 2020. Anyway,
1: what did you have?
0: I actually had a giant, and I mean giant, like it took up the whole wall. If you went to San Francisco,
1: the store, not the city. What a throwback.
0: Never been to the city. Been to the store many times.
1: If you told a certain if you told your kids, they would have no idea what San Francisco is.
0: It hasn't been around for years,
1: right?
0: Oh,
1: God.
0: But at the back, they had posters.
1: Yeah.
0: And you could get these super huge, I don't know, like...
1: I remember the...
0: 6 feet by 9 feet of Marilyn Monroe.
1: Right.
0: Marlon Brando, like old
1: all
0: ones.
1: The iconic,
0: yes. And I had an Elvis one.
1: That's cool.
0: Where he's sitting on a director's chair.
1: Nice.
0: And he had this like gold watch on that was huge because the picture was huge.
1: Yeah.
0: It looked like it was probably $10,000 at the time. It was kind of early, like when he was making movies, like early Elvis.
1: That's cool.
0: And I loved it. I loved it. It was on there for years and years, right beside the concert poster of Bono playing guitar.
1: Nice.
0: I don't know where I got that one from, but that stayed up for a while.
1: You put it up, you know?
0: I really liked Rattle and Hum at the time. The movie and the soundtrack. Okay, 204-474-1005. Tattoo Stu says he had Busta Rhymes, Wu-Tang Clan, Tupac, Snoop. Oh, that's a cool room. Wow.
1: I wonder what else Stu was doing in his room.
0: Yeah. Tracy said Red Hot Chili Peppers. That was a good one. Skate magazine posters.
1: Yeah, cool. That's... I forgot about that. The magazines used to have... You could cut them out, right?
0: Yep.
1: And they'd have mini posters in there.
0: Oh, exactly. Or you just... Yeah, cut that whole, you know, page.
1: Yeah.
0: Picture of someone skating.
1: Exactly. Right? Make a montage of little ones.
0: Yeah. Well, I know someone listening right now. And I want you to text this in. Someone has a picture of NSYNC.
1: Yeah.
0: With the ramen noodle hair.
1: Yeah, definitely.
0: And that might have came out of Teen Beat.
1: Yes.
0: So someone, do not disappoint me. I know someone had NSYNC with Justin Timberlake and his crazy hair back then. We will find out. 204-474-1005. You can text the Jim Pattison Subaru text line. Here's Madonna.
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0: 5. There's Serena Ryder. It's Mark and Illy. Good morning. Now, we're asking what poster you had on your bedroom wall as a teenager. Now, what I would like to do is, if any teenagers are listening right now, could you text us? Because I'd like to know if it's still a thing, putting things, like a whole bunch of things on your wall.
1: Yeah.
0: Right? Because my kids, who are teenagers, like late teenagers, right? 17, 18. They don't put anything on
1: the
0: wall.
1: No posters.
0: They just kind of put stuff up, whatever's around.
1: Right.
0: Like, my son saw some pictures in my mom's bathroom. Hey, can I have that? Yeah, sure.
1: Just put it up.
0: Yeah.
1: Yeah.
0: Like, there's no real character. Like,
1: sure.
0: You used to be able to go into someone's room and go, I know exactly what you like.
1: Yeah. It said a lot about somebody's personality.
0: Yeah.
1: 100%.
0: And it's just not the same anymore.
1: No, it's not. You're right.
0: Okay. 204-474-1005. Text us right now. Dilly, what do you see?
1: Sandy said, I shared a room with my sister. She was in the KISS Army, so half the room was wall-to-wall KISS posters.
0: Nice.
1: My side of the room had one of those giant four-poster-sized posters, and it was all of Led Zeppelin. So
0: wow.
1: It was a very music-themed
0: old school
1: bedroom.
0: Rock.
1: That's very cool.
0: That's very nice. Let's see here. Lisa said she had Tiger Beat, which was a magazine.
1: Yeah.
0: Pictures of Leonardo DiCaprio and Corey Haim. Oh, Corey and Corey. They were a big deal.
1: Yep.
0: They were a big deal.
1: Melissa had a poster of Devin Sawa. I can tell how old you are, Melissa.
0: Who's that?
1: The guy from Final Destination, Idle Hands, the main character.
0: Oh, that guy.
1: He was a heartthrob.
0: Yeah.
1: For the millennials, for
0: She's a millennial, for
1: and
0: sure.
1: And an Armageddon movie poster as well.
0: Wow. Cool. I see Kim say blacklight posters. What's that? I don't know that.
1: They would sell these ones that would light up at night. So if you bought a little black light and put it underneath or over top the poster
0: so
1: and then turn it
0: different?
1: On. So it was like very, they were all very psychedelic. Like they were very
0: cool.
1: Bright. It was like pink and green. And they'd always be weird, like mushrooms. Or
0: but you
1: I
0: could only
1: people,
0: see that.
1: You could only see like the highlighted, like
0: oh, this
1: colored
0: would
1: lit up,
0: yeah.
1: Lit up at night with a black light. They
0: gotcha.
1: Were they were definitely crazy in the poster world for sure.
0: I bet.
1: Whoa, what?
0: I like Simi here. Not only did she have NKOTB.
1: Yeah.
0: But Robbie Alomar from the Toronto Blue Jays.
1: Nice.
0: Awesome.
1: That's awesome, yeah.
0: That's a good one.
1: Very cool.
0: Okay, Tracy, ramen noodle hair. She had that. Sandra, NSYNC posters. That's what I thought. Okay. What else do you see?
1: Krista said John Bon Jovi with the craziest perm mullet.
0: Yes.
1: Oh, yes.
0: Nice. That's a good one. Eddie's got Kat Von D.
1: Oh, yeah.
0: I didn't know she had pictures.
1: Yeah, I remember
0: posters.
1: That.
0: Posters.
1: I do remember that.
0: She was a big deal if you were watching any of those, like, tattoo show or whatever it was. Hockey posters, said Paul.
1: Yeah. Original Winnipeg Jets and Vanilla Ice, said Joel.
0: Nice.
1: That's
0: yeah,
1: cool.
0: Original.
1: And
0: yeah,
1: same thing, was getting them from Jumbo Video for free.
0: Nice. 98 degrees, I say. Jody says, my son is 12 and he very much enjoys posters in his room. Can't remember which posters he has, but
1: that's cool.
0: You know, I remember him having a Super Mario wallpaper. Yeah, that was cool. See, when they were really, really young, my kids had a lot of stuff on because, you know, we'd have sports, little decals, and I actually put a guy like slam dunking.
1: Oh, yeah.
0: Where
1: of
0: you
1: course.
0: Could take the different decals and put it up with stickers and stuff like that.
1: Yep.
0: But then when they kind of had more choice, it was just kind of like they didn't bother anymore.
1: Yep. Courtney said,
0: they just didn't care.
1: No, exactly. Yeah. Courtney shared a room with her sister. Listen to how different this was. My side was Justin Bieber, One Direction, Taylor Lautner, all of the heartthrobs from the 2010s. My sister's side was all the emo bands. So My Chemical Romance, Green Day,
0: no way,
1: Pierce
0: yeah.
1: the Veil. So it was quite
0: nice.
1: Different on both sides, but it was a vibe. So.
0: Nice.
1: I love that.
0: Cherie says Freddie Prinze Jr.
1: Oh,
0: had a picture. Oh, that was in her locker.
1: Yeah.
0: But still, that guy is still a heartthrob.
1: Mm-hmm.
0: Still looking good. Plus music like Green Day, Nirvana, Pearl Jam.
1: Cool.
0: Yeah, I had that. So that's so good. That's so fun to listen to.
1: And remember what it looked like, you know?
0: Yeah. Lena had Backstreet Boys, Spice Girls. Yeah, that's nice. That's very nice.
1: Kat said, I still do it as an adult. She sent a picture. She got a full poster wall. Look at that.
0: What?
1: Good for you. Posters and paintings.
0: Oh, good for you.
1: Yeah. That's awesome.
0: That's art. I'm talking about the crappy ones that would rip. You know, that would, you put a thumbtack in it, it would rip after a few days.
1: Sue had Scott Baio.
0: Whoa!
1: Oh, yeah.
0: Charles in charge of our
1: awesome.
0: Days and our lives. Charles in charge of me. Thank you, everybody. That's fun. Memories, hey, Dylan?
1: Yeah.
0: I'd like to see a picture of your wall as a teenager. You think your mom's got any?
1: I definitely have some pictures of that.
0: Pictures? Yeah. I would love to see. Love to see all those pictures. Okay, coming up, we head back to 1987 with Cutting Crew. I just died in your arms tonight. And coming up, a boy band from the 90s that a lot of people had pictures on their walls with these guys.
2: 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That's Mr. Rooter.
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11: 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Traffic.
12: We do have work continuing. Nairn and Watt. Expect some lengthy delays in all directions heading through there. Northbound Sherbrooke, there's work continuing. Portage to Ellis. CAA members always save at Shell with 3 cents off per liter. 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That's your traffic on Hot 100.5. 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

0: Hot 100.5. You might have had those guys as a poster in your room. As we think back to when you were a teenager. Now, here's another thing, Dilly. I don't see kids as much have, you know, stuff on their walls or whatever it might be, or magazines, because there are no magazines really anymore that kids buy, right? So I can understand you'd have Teen Beat pictures on there, NSYNC, right? I remember lockers were also the same.
1: Oh, yeah.
0: Where the inside of your locker, you would have everything that you liked.
1: It was like a collage.
0: Yes.
1: Of all your favorites.
0: And it went all the way down to the floor.
1: Yeah, exactly.
0: Right?
1: Yeah.
0: Like, it was amazing sometimes what people had on there.
1: All your crushes.
0: Girls were great. Yeah.
1: Yeah. All your favorite music artists, all your favorite things.
0: And you would cut out pictures from a magazine and put them up.
1: Oh, that was the best.
0: That was the best.
1: Loved a good locker collage.
0: Now, my kids just use their locker for their coat.
1: That's it. Yeah.
0: You know, they carry their bag around.
1: The lost art of the locker.
0: Yeah.
1: It's not a thing.
0: It's not a... Well, I guess your phone now is what you kind of use to... Or your Facebook page or TikTok page. That's kind of more of what you like.
1: That's true. Right?
0: But it's totally different now, so...
1: Ugh. Spent a lot of time at the lockers when we were young.
0: Hey, you know what? I had a lot of car posters.
1: Yeah.
0: Right?
1: That sweet Ferrari.
0: That sweet Ferrari that I... From my Magnum PI that I'd never be able to afford. This.
1: From the Scholastic Book Fair.
0: Yeah.
1: One of the posters that my mom was like, buy some books. I only bought posters.
0: Nice.
1: I just bought car posters.
0: Coming up on What's Trending Winnipeg, some good news in regards to Winnipeg sports. Okay, bad news, the Moose. Good news, the Sea Bears. And we're also going to be talking about the Bombers, too, because things are happening there. And do you know that you could win a brand new prize pack from Archangel Fireworks? We've got details on the way, but first, it's Counting Crows and Vanessa Carlton. This is one of the greatest collaborations,
1: so good.
0: I think.
1: Yeah. So good.

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1: Hit it. Okay, so bad news. The Moose lost their series against Grand Rapids, so they're out of the playoffs.
2: It's over.
1: So at least they were in the playoffs, though.
3: That was good season for the Moose.
1: Yeah, yep. They had a good season. Yep. Sea Bears won their first game over the weekend. They were in Edmonton, the first game of their season. They won 77-75. It was a real nail-biter at the end. And this target score thing is just exciting. Very exciting. So their first home game is a home season opener coming up here on Saturday. So go to seabears.ca to get your tickets for that. That's going to be fun because already they're 1,000%.
3: That's right.
1: 1-0.
3: Yep.
1: I like it. And also, the Bombers started their training camp.
3: They did. Everybody's in town. All the new guys are here meeting all the players and coaches. They had a whole bunch of behind-the-scenes videos up this weekend.
1: Zach is back.
3: Everybody getting ready. And yeah, this is that time, right, where they figure out their starting lineups and a winning plan to get back to the Grey Cup again in 2026.
1: That's the key. And yeah, also, like, Zach's going to start the season.
3: Yeah.
1: Right, as quarterback. The question is, who's going to be his backup?
3: That's right. It's a big season of that, too.
1: They've got, like, four.
3: They got a lot of great selection, that's yeah, for sure. Yeah.
1: They've got a problem with that everyone's too good. Right?
3: It's not a bad problem to have, yeah.
1: Yeah, yeah, exactly. They got Perkins, who's, like, MVP of some league down in the States. They got that Canadian guy, who's really good. And they got Wilson back, I think.
3: They got options.
1: Yeah, they got some options. Let's talk about the movie soundtrack long weekend.
3: Yeah, for this upcoming weekend, of course, Monday is our day off. But we will be playing songs from all your favorite movies all weekend long. And just for submitting one of your favorites on our website, hot105fm.com, we will enter you in a draw to win a fireworks bundle valued at $400 from our friends at Archangel Fireworks.
1: Wow, you are going to be the coolest person at the lake.
3: Yep.
1: If you can win that.
3: Got myself a bundle here. Wow. Everybody. Let's have a good time.
1: That's awesome. You can have your own Canada Day celebrations.
3: Yep, exactly. Right? Save them for the next long weekend.
1: Exactly. And by the way, number one at the box office, The Devil Wears Prada 2, which is surprising. I thought Michael would come back. But Mortal Kombat 2 is number two. And then Michael is rounding out the three. Everything I think that's going to happen, I thought Buffalo was going to win. They lost. I thought Michael was going to be number one. That was wrong. Like, everything I'm saying, like, thinking these days, is completely wrong.
3: Right.
1: Yeah. I thought the Moose were going to win. They lost.
3: Start doing the opposite. And see,
1: I know. I have to be the opposite guy.
3: Yeah.
1: And then start betting on those.
3: Yeah.
1: Anywho, that's what's trending in Winnipeg.
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11: We do have work continuing. Nairn and Watt. Expect some lengthy delays in all directions heading through there. Northbound Sherbrooke, there's work continuing. Portage to Ellis. CAA members always save at Shell with 3 cents off per liter. It's a match made at the pump. That's your traffic on Hot 100.5. 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

0: 101.5, playing the best hits of the 80s, 90s, 2000s. Ton of music coming up here back to back. And we have the 90s at 9, Monday's edition. So we're looking forward to that. Dilly, are you ready for fact or crap?
1: Bring it on.
0: You got to tell me if this is true or false. And I think I remember when this happened. Police arrested a man in El Paso, Texas, after he cut off 37 man buns from unexpected men in just one day. So he'd come up behind people,
1: right,
0: and guys,
1: snip it,
0: and go, man bun, gone. I hate man buns. He hated man buns so bad. And he cut everybody's hair.
1: Yeah.
0: And then finally got caught at the end of the day.
1: Well, first there was the ponytail bandit, and then came the man bun bandit much ponytail. After him. Well, yeah, years ago, before the man bun.
0: Bandit.
1: Yeah, the guy that was cutting all the ponytails off.
0: Oh, was that a thing?
1: Yeah.
0: I don't remember
1: So I
0: that
1: think
0: one.
1: This might be his son.
0: Oh, maybe.
1: Who was not a fan of the man bun, the shorter ponytail, you know?
0: Yeah, not a lot of people are a fan of the man bun.
1: I'm going to say that's a fact.
0: No, it's
1: not. No? Oh, I wanted
0: it's
1: to believe
0: up.
1: It so bad.
0: I know.
1: Yeah.
0: That is hilarious, though. If it was true, it would be hilarious.
1: My God.
0: Long, beautiful hair, shining, gleaming,
1: really
0: flaxen, waxing. And if we give it down to there, hair.
1: I'm just going to tell people that was real anyway. And it was the father's son, the ponytail.
0: Yeah, you should, yeah.
1: Yeah, you didn't hear.
0: Oh, remember.
1: He cut off 42 ponytails by the time he was caught.
0: Wow.
1: Guy was crazy.
0: He was a serial cutter.
1: Yes, that's right.
0: Hair hilarious. All right, get ready. 90s at 9 coming up. And first, here's Our Lady Peace.
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0: Hot 100.5 of the 90s at 9 with Mark Cohn. I am Mark. That is Dilly. It is all about the 90s. And you know what? I found this website over the weekend that was ranking the best fads of the 90s. Mm-hmm. Okay, I'll tell you the number one fad coming up here, but you want to take a guess at any of them? And some are products, you know, some are just styles. Like, for instance, grunge style was a fad.
1: Right.
0: That's in the top 10 here.
1: I'm going to guess something like, I was just talking about on the weekend, Pogs.
0: Pogs, exactly.
1: Or Teeny Beanie Babies.
0: Teeny Beanie Babies?
1: Mm-hmm.
0: What's that? I don't even know what that is. Teeny Beanie Babies? I like that name, though. Super Soakers, those JNCO jeans, those gigantic ones. Nintendo Game Boy.
1: Sure.
0: They put in that best fads. Ska music. The return of ska music. Hey, I was also hacky sacking with JNCO jeans to Mighty Mighty Boss Tones. So,
1: wow, what a combo.
0: Yeah.
1: We were slapping each other with slap bracelets back then.
0: Nice.
1: Yeah.
0: Yeah, I remember those. But you'll never guess what the number one fad of the 90s, according to this website.
1: Oh, no, I understand.
0: The Macarena is number one. Do you agree with that?
1: No.
0: Okay, well, you can text us at 204-474-1005 and put your fads of the 90s on here, the Jim Pattison Subaru text line. I have a few things that I would put on there, too.
1: They're definitely missing some.
0: Yeah.
1: They're definitely missing some.
0: Pogs, I believe. Slap bracelets, yes. Beanie Babies are on there. Roller blades.
1: Sure.
0: I would put that on there as well.
1: Absolutely.
0: Right? But there is something that I will mention here in a bit. But we want to hear from you during the 90s at 9. In the meantime, it's time now for a 90s RDP.
1: Yeah, you know me.
0: A 90s RDP.
1: Yeah, you know me.
0: 1, 2, 3.
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0: Hot 100.5 in the 90s at 9. We're just talking about best fads of the 90s. Number one is the Macarena from this this website ranking the top 10 best fads. We talked about rollerblading. We talked about pogs. We talked about jeans and Nintendos. But you know what? This made me think. I don't know if this is a fad or not. But the 90s really brought into the pop culture high school TV shows.
1: Yeah.
0: Right?
1: I would say that was a fad for sure.
0: Like Saved by the Bell.
1: Yeah.
0: Okay? You got that one.
1: Degrassi.
0: Yeah. And I can't remember any popular TV shows that were set in high schools before the 90s.
1: Boy Meets World. Like there was all these ones.
0: 90210.
1: All based around school.
0: My favorite.
1: Like, stuff happened outside of school, but it was based out of they're all friends from school, right?
0: My so-called life.
1: Yes. There you go.
0: Right?
1: You're right.
0: Buffy the Vampire Slayer.
1: Yes, you're right.
0: I don't know when Veronica Mars was.
1: I think that was maybe late 90s.
0: That was 90s?
1: A long time ago now.
0: 2004.
1: Oh, okay.
0: It still felt like the 90s.
1: It did, for sure.
0: Yeah. Yeah. So, I don't know if you call that a fad or not, but I think it should be recognized.
1: You know what? If you call it a fad, it's a fad.
0: Exactly.
1: You know what?
0: Thank you very much.
1: Yeah. Exactly. Some other people had mentioned Pokemon cards was not on that list.
0: Yeah.
1: That was huge. Butterfly clips.
0: Butterfly clips.
1: Yeah. Tamagotchi. That Furbies.
0: Butterfly clips were half 80s, half 90s.
1: Yeah.
0: Because they started, I remember, when I was like early high school.
1: Mm-hmm.
0: And they had big hair back then, right?
1: Yeah.
0: So you had to.
1: Jelly shoes. Hyper-colored t-shirts.
0: Jelly shoes.
1: Yeah.
0: Wow.
1: Some of these things have made a full comeback, which is
0: I know, isn't that crazy? It really is crazy. If you want to continue with this list, feel free, because fads are fun. That's why it starts with an F.
1: Yeah, the F stands for fun.
0: Still to come, we're going to hear some Sarah McLachlan on the 90s at 9. And up next, my favorite Aerosmith, now that I'm getting older, is the 90s Aerosmith.
1: It's fantastic.
0: They had a lot of good stuff. Like 89 is when it really kind of kicked on for me. Like, you know, they've got Sweet Emotion. That was great. And they had like, you know, different songs back in the 70s. But then that 90s really took them to a whole new level because of videos.
1: Yep.
0: Right? We're going to hear one of those songs next.
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0: Hot 100.5 in the 90s at 9. It is Mark and Dilly. Now, I was on CBC Gem on the weekend watching the Sea Bears play, right? Because they're playing all the basketball games. I noticed that there's a documentary all about Lilith Fair and Sarah McLachlan. It's called Building a Mystery, The Untold Story of Lilith Fair. It might be on Disney Plus too, but you can watch it on CBC Gem. And it's all about Sarah McLachlan and her starting this music festival.
1: Right.
0: And some of the behind the scenes and stuff.
1: Cool.
0: Of an all-woman music festival in the 90s.
1: That's awesome.
0: And I put it on my favorite list, so I want to watch it.
1: And of course, it's called Building a Mystery.
0: Just
1: that's
0: like
1: a missed
0: this.
1: Opportunity if it wasn't.
0: Yeah, just like this song. Hot 100.5 in the 90s at 9.

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2: Let's give you some fun facts for your work day. Dilly, start us off.
3: Air traffic fluctuates constantly, but at any given time, there is anywhere between 12,000 and 14,000 planes flying in the sky right now across the entire world.
2: No way.
3: That's too many. Nope, on an average day. Think about how many airports, how many planes, and how many flights go a day.
2: They'd be running into each other.
3: Not with technology. That's why there can be 14,000 planes flying.
2: That's crazy.
3: All the air traffic control, they're all, you know, it actually really, like when you hear that number, it's truly unbelievable.
2: It's unbelievable. I don't get it.
3: Right now, above us, up to 14,000 planes in flight, all flying to different parts of the world.
2: That's crazy.
3: But it's real. And it's spectacular.
2: Check that out. What's that website that people can check flights and see?
3: Flight Aware. Yeah,
2: I have used that to pick up people at the airport, and it's great because you can see the flight going.
3: Yeah,
2: and when it gets close to here, mm-hmm. then I go to the airport. Right,
3: that's right.
2: I don't have to wait anymore. No. Oh, it's gonna be late, so I'm here 6 hours early.
3: You can time a perfect airport pickup.
2: Yes.
3: Yep.
2: You can. And by the way, just so you know, they have a special cell phone parking lot now at the
3: airport. That's right.
2: Where you don't have to park. Ugh. You just wait, and then they call you.
3: That's perfect.
2: When they got their luggage and stuff mm-hmm. like that and are on the way out, boom, pickup.
3: Fantastic.
2: Love it.
3: Technology.
2: Now.
3: Yeah. Yeah. Take that to the bank.
2: Do you know that every iPhone, iPad, and Mac computer, if you're watching a commercial mm-hmm. or an ad, the time always says 9:41 a.m. And that is because they picked it approximately as when Steve Jobs would make his big announcements.
3: Sure.
2: With iPhones and stuff like that, you know, they'd have a big press conference and the whole, you know,
3: Steve liked press to hype
2: was
3: it up. There.
2: Oh, he yeah. was good hyper.
3: Like if he had an hour, yeah. it would take him 40 minutes, obviously, 41 minutes.
2: Well, he probably wouldn't show up till 9:15. The press was there like at 7 a.m., but he doesn't get
3: but
2: there.
3: But they did right? like to. Apple was always notorious for doing
2: they still
3: a, big,
2: are.
3: A big presentation.
2: It's just not,
3: like
2: we
3: that.
2: Don't know who, like, you know, there's a new CEO now, yeah. so we don't, no one really knows him as much. Mm-hmm. So. Anyway, they picked the 9:41. Huh. So I'm going to watch again. If I see
3: a
2: phone ad, see if that's still true. Take that to the bank.
3: Michael Jordan still earns around $150 million a year from his Nike endorsements.
2: No way. Everything is so unbelievable right now. Like, there's 14,000 planes.
3: How long has it been since MJ played ball? It's been a long time.
2: Yeah.
3: And he's still making that much just on Nike.
2: Because my kids still love Air Jordans.
3: Yep. That's right. Nearly five times more than any other NBA star,
2: wow.
3: previous stars, or current stars.
2: Wow.
3: Like, let that one sink in,
2: yeah.
3: too.
2: Yeah. The Converse cons never...
3: No.
2: completed there.
3: No, they did
2: the
3: not.
2: Same amount of years
3: no,
2: as
3: they
2: Air
3: did
2: Jordans
3: not.
2: Did. Wow, that's crazy.
3: Take that to the bank.
4: 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Born to be a hero. Trained to be a plumber. That's Mr. Rooter.
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0: top 100.5 hits of the 80s, 90s, 2000s. I'm AJ. That's Sugar Ray. Congratulations to Stephanie Clinch, who won our Mystery Music Moms contest earlier this morning. I think she's pretty stoked about it.
1: Oh, my God. You're fucking kidding me.
2: Did you get qualified last week?
1: I did with Alex.
2: Oh, that's awesome.
1: Oh, my God. You can't even imagine how freaking unbelievable this is.
2: You know what? It's nice getting up this way.
3: Yes, it is.
2: Yeah.
1: Yes, it is unbelievable. I never win anything.
0: You can't say that anymore, Stephanie. Good morning. The boys woke her up, so she's already sleeping in on a Monday, and then won $200 gift cards to D.A. Neal's Gourmet Kitchenware and Diva Lingerie and the Hula Hut and Jardin Saint Leon. We could all be so blessed to wake up in such a great way. There's a brand new contest that we started at Hot 100. You can enter it right now from where you are, and it could really enhance your May-long weekend. We'll have more on that coming up after Eddie Vedder, Hot 100.5.

Hot 100.5. It's Faith Hill. I'm AJ Light. It is May long weekend coming up. Here's what I want you to do. I don't want you to think of your favorite movie. I want you to think of your favorite movie soundtrack. Something that bangs, something that you went out of your way to listen to. And what's your favorite song off that soundtrack? Request it for this long weekend and you could win one heck of a prize. We're doing the movie soundtrack long weekend. So we'll be blasting these songs all 3 days. What's a movie soundtrack song to you? Is it Everything I Do It For You? Bryan Adams from Robin Hood? Is it Footloose? Kenny Loggins? Is it, I don't know, Over the Rainbow by Judy Garland? We might not play that one this weekend. We might. We might not. 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This isn't just a handful of Roman candles, okay? This is a crate of fireworks. You could win it by requesting a song. Sounds too good to be true, doesn't it? 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

0: 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Mark and Dilly in the morning.
1: After finishing a song during karaoke, a man came up to me and held out his hand. Quite flattered, I shook it, said thanks, and I was glad he enjoyed it. Turned out he just was up next and wanted the microphone. That's tough.
2: That is tough.
1: Hopefully right. Nobody else saw that, because that's so embarrassing.
2: That's awkward.
1: You enjoyed the performance. Thank you.
2: Thank you. Thank you very much.
1: Yes. It's one of my go-tos at karaoke. Oh. Thank you. Thank you. Now, just give me the microphone, you jerk.
0: Confessions. 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Weekday.

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There is something that you are likely to see in your mailbox this week, and it is most likely going to cost you money. That's the worst kind of mail. You should have seen this coming, though. We'll have more on that coming up in less than 10 minutes. First, it is a band that later this year, our Mark and Dilly's World Tour winner, Ali, is going to see live in Edinburgh, Scotland. It's Bon Jovi, Hot 100.5.

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2: So who do we have?
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5: Weekend weather forecast. Friday will be a high of 1 degree. It will be sunny, but a wind chill of -13 in the morning.
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100.5. Just talking about the penalties if you pay your property tax late. Don't forget the Statistics Canada wants their census back by tomorrow. And it's mandatory to fill out your census. They're threatening a $500 fine if you don't fill it out. You kidding me? Have you done your census? How long did it take you? And did you get the long or the short one? 474-1005. Fill us in. Keep us in the loop. Here's Amanda Marshall. It's Hot 100.5.

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Fish. Shout out to Lena, who texted the JP Subaru text line 474-1005, said, I did my census on Friday. I got the short one. Took 20 minutes, not even. No sweat, easy peasy, easy to do. They want your census back. Statistics Canada wants your census back by tomorrow. I'm AJ Light. Coming up after 11 o'clock, we officially now know how much construction to expect this summer in the city of Winnipeg. It's an unhealthy amount. That's coming up after 11. Here's Love Inc., Hot 100.5.

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Hot 100.5 with Cyndi Lauper. I'm AJ. Do you bend your trees in the fall? You see them all over the city, right? Stops the cankerworms and the aphids from climbing up and laying eggs. Here's a PSA. Don't touch the tree bends. Even now, after they've been there all winter. We were tidying the yard over the weekend. Maybe you were doing the same thing. And we were pulling in the winter car extension cord, right? And accidentally touched the tree band. Would not recommend. Like, it's not going to kill you or anything. It's just really, really sticky. It might be the stickiest substance known to humankind. Those tree bands, for the record, come off the trees very soon. As early as the long weekend. Yeah, this weekend. Like, if you use Schmidt tree banding, whichever company, they kind of take care of it for you. If you're doing it yourself, wear gloves. It's tough to get that stick off of you. Here's snow. It's hot. 100.5.

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My name is AJ. Speaking of movies at the box office over the weekend, Devil Wears Prada 2. That's my French immersion hard at work right there. Devil Wears Prada 2 was the number one movie at the box office. $43 million. Just barely beating Mortal Kombat 2, which made $40 million in North America. The movie Michael was number 3, The Sheep Detectives was number 4, and the Billie Eilish Hit Me Hard and Soft tour movie was 5th place. This is the first week since it came out that the Super Mario Galaxy movie wasn't in the top 5 at the box office. There's nothing huge coming out this weekend, a horror movie called Obsession, but you can see it in theaters in Winnipeg this weekend. They are re-releasing Shrek. Hey now, you're an all-star. Like the original Shrek, the 25th anniversary, they have a new one coming out this summer. Shrek 5 comes out June 30th. But Shrek returns to theaters in Winnipeg this weekend. And we're going to see if a movie from the year 2001 can win the box office in 2026. That'd be phenomenal. Crab Bucket with Chaos. It's hits of the 80s, 90s, 2000s. Hot 100.5.

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1: After finishing a song during karaoke, a man came up to me and held out his hand. Quite flattered, I shook it, said thanks, and I was glad he enjoyed it. Turned out he just was up next and wanted the microphone. That's tough.
2: That is tough.
1: Like, hopefully nobody else saw that, because that's so embarrassing.
2: That's awkward.
1: You enjoyed the performance. Thank you.
2: Thank you very much.
1: Yes.
2: Thank
1: you. It's one of my go-tos at karaoke. Oh. Thank you. Thank you.
2: Thank
1: no,
2: you
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Hot 100.5. I'm AJ Light. Is there any construction project that's already started in the city that's really getting on your nerves? I don't know if you have to take Jubilee home in the afternoons, but boy, that's enough to cause nightmares at night. They got it down to one lane. We now know how much road construction to expect in Winnipeg this summer. It's either great news or terrible news, depending on which way you look at road construction. That's coming up after Bobby Brown, My Prerogative. It's Hot 100.5.

0: Hot 100.5. Hits of the 80s, 90s, 2000s. It's AJ. It's already begun. A lot of construction going on throughout the city, but it's going to ramp up over the next few weeks. City unveiled how much road work is going to be done this summer. It's a bit. You spend $157 million in planned road work projects just within city limits, just this year. 175 kilometers of road, 50 different sidewalk locations getting done, 15 kilometers of bike lanes are getting worked on, and it's not just a this summer thing. They have a six-year plan to spend more than $1.1 billion in road renewal in Winnipeg. Now, that's over 6 years. Early word is that all $1.1 billion will be spent on redoing the exact same spot of Abenoji-Mikanaw. Every year, year after year. You know the spot I'm talking about, right? That's a joke, but we'll see. The only sure things in life, right? Death, taxes, and Winnipeg traffic coming to a crawl in the summertime thanks to construction.
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0: 100.5. 1 month from today, the biggest soccer festival will kick off. Did I say festival? It's a tournament. It's a big deal. It's called the World Cup, the 2026 FIFA World Cup. It's so big that all of the countries taking place in the World Cup get an opening ceremony, and they're packing it with superstars from those countries. For instance, on June 12th in L.A., Katy Perry will play the opening ceremony show with Future and Tyla. That's the United States one, right? Here in Canada, ours will be in Toronto also on June 12th. It'll feature Michael Bublé. It'll feature Alessia Cara. And it'll feature this artist. 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
1: I had no choice but to hear you. You stated your case. Diamond.

Hot 100.5, big one from the Spice Girls. I'm AJ. It's 12 degrees. We're going to get a lot more springtime and, dare I say, summer-like weather coming up later this week. High of 17 today, 15 tomorrow. Wednesday's sunny and 21. Thursday is sunny and 24. Don't go thinking you can put your winter shovels away yet. That's going to just jinx us heading into May long weekend. Coming up after noon, one of the most bizarre contests that you've ever heard of in your life. We'll have some fun with that. And a very special post-Mother's Day shout-out. That's coming up after DJ Sammy doing a Bryan Adams classic. It's Hot 100.5.

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Hot 100.5 Mother's Day was this past weekend. I hope you had an opportunity to celebrate. If you're a mom, I hope you were showered with love. Here's a post-Mother's Day shout-out to the florists who easily just put in one of the busiest months of the year. Professional Administration Day was April 22nd. And then Mother's Day was this past weekend. That is a busy stretch for florists. Thank you for putting in the time and the effort, making sure everybody had nice bouquets. Florists, you can rest now. Garden centers, it's now your time to shine. Here's Sarah McLachlan, Sweet Surrender. 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

0: Hot 100.5 hits of the 80s, 90s, 2000s. It's AJ. A lot of really fun sports teams to watch here in Winnipeg. But the Winnipeg Sea Bears of the Canadian Elite Basketball League, they are becoming a must-see team. Not only is the team good, but the atmosphere at these basketball games, off the chain. It's incredible. And the Sea Bears won their season opener over the weekend in a nail-biter, 77-75. Fourth quarter of these games is unreal. If you haven't been, make it a point to go to a basketball game this year. The home opener is coming up this weekend. It's Saturday at 7 p.m. The first 5,000 fans get Sea Bears sunglasses. That's going to look really cool if you're watching it on TV. They have theme nights throughout the year. Magic Night is coming up on the 22nd. Space Jam Night with specialty Space Jam jerseys. Yeah, that's happening. July 9th. July 12th, the Sea Bears are doing a teddy bear toss. And if none of that is scratching the itch for you, our very own Mark Morris is one of the in-game hosts with the Sea Bears. That should push it right over the top. Hopefully we see you at Canada Life Center, the home opener for the Sea Bears, this Saturday, 7 p.m.
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0: 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Mark and Dilly in the morning.
1: Police arrested a man in El Paso, Texas, after he cut off 37 man buns from unexpected men in just one day. So he'd come up behind people,
2: right,
1: and guys,
2: snip it,
1: and go, man bun, gone. I hate man buns. He hated man buns so bad. And he cut everybody's hair.
2: Yeah.
1: And then finally got caught at the end of the day.
2: Well, first there was the ponytail bandit, and then came the man bun bandit after him. Well, yeah, years ago, before the man bun.
1: Ponytail bandit.
2: Yeah, the guy that was cutting all the ponytails off.
1: Oh, was that a thing?
2: Yeah.
1: I don't remember
2: so
1: that
2: I think
1: one.
2: This might be his son.
1: Oh, maybe.
2: Who was not a fan of the man bun. The shorter ponytail, you know?
1: Yeah, not a lot of people are a fan of the man bun.
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between the calendar alerts and the to-do list, AJ keeps the day moving. 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

Hot 100.5 hits of the 80s, 90s, 2000s. My name is AJ Light. Coming up, it is one of, if not the weirdest contest you've ever heard of. But once you find out it exists, you may find you have a hidden talent that you didn't even know about. More on that coming up after Black Eyed Peas, Hot 100.5.

0: top 100.5 hits of the 80s, 90s, 2000s. The song was eventually re-recorded by the band Orgy, but the OG, New Order, Blue Monday. I'm AJ Light. People have so many hidden talents. Do you have a hidden talent? What can you do better than anybody else? 474-1005. I'm very interested. Brag about it. But there's so many hidden talents now, there's a contest for almost everything nowadays. Just recently, more than 70 people from 15 different countries all ended up in Belgium for the 6th annual European Seagull Screeching Championship. This is a real thing. If you don't believe me, we'll play you some of the clips. These are humans who are impersonating seagulls in the Seagull Screeching Championship. That was one family right there. How about this young lady? That's a sound coming out of a human being. It started like a dolphin, that one, but ended up like a seal. This one right here is phenomenal, and you can tell by the roar of the crowd. Listen to how many people are there watching this. 70 people from around the world gathered in Belgium for the Seagull Screeching Championship. If you don't believe me that sounds exactly like seagulls, just go to the dump. It's basically its own seagull screeching championship.
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My name's AJ. Coming up after 1 o'clock, we launched a brand new contest here on this radio station. It just launched this morning, and it could be a serious game changer for your May long weekend. 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This could change your Canada Day long weekend. 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

Hot 100.5, even though we just kind of did this at the Olympics, the Ice Hockey World Championship will kick off later this week. Team Canada had a game yesterday. It is a warm-up game against France. Three Winnipeg Jets on the Canada squad, and between Mark Scheifele, Gabe Vilardi, and Dylan DeMello, they combined for 7 points in the game that Canada won 6-1 over France. And they didn't want Scheifele at the Olympics. This is going to turn some heads. Everything gets started this Friday, and it lasts for the rest of the month as well. The World Championship of Ice Hockey goes on until May 31st. This one's Serena Ryder. Hits of the 80s, 90s, 2000s. Hot 100.

Hot 100.5. That's Cher. I'm AJ. Have you ever bonded with a stranger here in Winnipeg because you went out in public and the two of you were wearing the same clothes? Has that ever happened to you? This happened at the Taylor Walmart parking lot yesterday. Myself and a complete stranger, we were both wearing these, I think they're called Baja sweaters. They were very popular in the 90s. They're like wool sweaters, kind of hippie sweaters with funky patterns on them. Can you picture what I'm talking about? You don't see them very much anymore. We both showed up at Walmart wearing the same sweater. And the guy said to me, "Nice sweater." And I asked him if he got his at Canadian Tire, because that's where I bought mine. And he said, "No, not this one, but my other one I got at Canadian Tire." It was a real bonding experience. That ever happened to you? Who says life in your 40s can't be exhilarating? What a rush. Here's Finger 11. Hits of the 80s, 90s, 2000s, Hot 100.5.

0: 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In Lockport since 1938. 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
2: 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Don't look.
1: 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Like a cream. No. It's not a cream.
2: No. Exactly.
1: What are you talking about?
2: It's not a cream. 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

Hot 100.5, that's Sugar Jones. I'm AJ Light. We launched a new contest today, and it could change the way that you celebrate long weekends this summer in Winnipeg. This is huge. And no trying to call in, no skill testing questions. You can enter this contest from right where you are right now. And we'll explain how to do that after the Eurythmics. It's Hot 100.5.

0: 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Archangel Fireworks has been on Pamina, like almost right at Confusion Corner, for about 6,000 years, give or take. 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They're at 2245 McGilvery, like right over by Costco, just on the other side of Keniston. Archangel Fireworks has moved, but they're still involved in the movie soundtrack Long Weekend. 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Can't think of a movie song? Where do we start? Can You Feel the Love Tonight? Lion King. What about Footloose? What about Ghostbusters? What about Eye of the Tiger? What about The Power of Love? 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

100.5. The city of Winnipeg's spring cleanup is still going on. I don't know if your neighborhood got done or not. The signs popped up in my neighborhood over the weekend. Whatever the city hasn't cleaned yet, the rain might do this afternoon. Chance of a thunderstorm sometime in the next few hours. Right now, 14 with the Bare Naked Ladies. 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

100.5 with new shoes. That's I Can't Wait. I'm AJ Light. May 4th was the first day of the year that in Winnipeg, the sun came up before 6 a.m. Today's May 11th. It is the first day of the year that the sun sets after 9 p.m. So we get into these nice, long, hopefully summer days. They're coming. So's Alex Michaels. She joins you just after 2 o'clock. Theory of a Dead Man first. Hits of the 80s, 90s, 2000s. Hot 100.

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1: Ladies up in here tonight. No fighting.
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100.5. Alex here, and I feel like I got to ask, how was your Mother's Day? Hopefully it went well for you. I got to share this. Too good not to share. I'd never seen this before. Okay, so we took my mom to the Leaf. It was jamming, by the way. And then we went to Frankie's restaurant there, Sterling Lion Parkway by the IKEA. And so we're leaving. It's about 5:30. And all of a sudden, we hear this grinding metal sound. We kind of look in the parking lot, and we see this vehicle. Looks like they were trying to back into a stall. There was a car on either side, so they were backing up into the empty spot, but hit the vehicle, and instead of pulling forward, gunned it and actually went up the side of the vehicle and then flipped right there in the spot, laying on its side. Another vehicle destroyed as well. I couldn't believe it. So I thought, maybe it was a medical emergency. So we stayed around. A whole bunch, people started to gather. No, was not. Thankfully, though, everybody was okay. But again, it was just a panic there. I feel bad for two people went to the restaurant there just to have a nice meal, and they're going to come out, and their cars were destroyed, and this other person's destroyed. You got to see the video. If you don't believe me, I've got it up on my social media, Alex Michaels. You can check that out, or the hot TikTok page. I had to put it up there. Wow. Again, thankfully everybody was okay, but that'll be a Mother's Day my mom won't forget for a while. A little excitement there for her. Wow, and me too. Deborah

100.5, Alex Michaels in the Stalwart Appliances Studio. ECN coming up, entertainment celebrity news. And Bob Dylan's done it, Bruce Springsteen's done it, Queen has done it, and now the Red Hot Chili Peppers have done it as well. Done what? We'll talk about that and more coming up after Aerosmith Hot 100.5.

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1: You're so tight, you just have to say Ben and Matt, and you know who we're talking about. Ben Affleck and Matt Damon. Well, their production company being sued by a couple of police officers in Miami over their Netflix movie, The Rip. If you haven't seen it, it's based on a true story about this massive $20 million cartel drug bust. Now, the officers who actually made the bust say the movie makes them look like they're corrupt and unethical. The movie doesn't use their real names, which are Jason Smith and Jonathan Santana, but they said, hey, everybody knows it's us. Well, they do now. So they're suing for defamation and emotional distress. Meanwhile, the legal team for Ben and Matt are saying, relax, we didn't use your name, so it's not you. We'll have to see if this makes it to the courtroom or if they'll just settle it over some Dunkin' Donuts coffee. I got you. It is her face. Dua Lipa currently suing Samsung for $15 million. They used a photo of her from a festival performance to sell some TVs without actually asking her. Fans even calling it the Dua Lipa TV box line. Her legal team says Samsung ignored their letters to stop. And hey, she's already an ambassador for Porsche and Chanel. So she don't exactly do cameos for free. Give it away, give it away. Oh, they ain't giving nothing away. Ever wonder, though, why maybe some of the biggest acts aren't touring anymore? Because they don't have to. Bob Dylan made $400 million selling his catalog. Bruce Springsteen made $500 million. Current record holder, though, Queen, who sold their catalog for $1.2 billion. Well, Red Hot Chili Peppers want a slice of that pie. Back in 2021, they sold their songwriting rights for $140 million. Well, now they've doubled down and sold their actual recordings to Warner Music for over $300 million.
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101.5 with Katy Perry, who's getting set to perform for the opening ceremonies for the FIFA World Cup next month. There's U.S., us, and Mexico, three separate opening ceremonies. For Mexico, theirs will be June 11th. For the States and for us, it's June 12th. So Katy will be a part of the U.S. opener as they take on, I guess, Paraguay. And also Future is performing and Lisa of Blackpink. And then our opening ceremony here in Canada is also the same day. We're taking on Bosnia and Herzegovina. And that's going to feature Alanis Morissette, Michael Bublé, and Alessia Cara. Are you looking forward to World Cup? I mean, some people just go crazy for it. That's a big deal. It's Coldplay, Hot 100.5.

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0: Hot 100.5. And would you say this is true? Sometimes you don't take advantage of what you have in your own backyard, or maybe you just don't know about it. So I'm going to tell you about it. Have you ever heard about Narcisse and the snake dens? Oh, kids love it. But it is one of the largest gatherings of snakes in the entire world, and it's happening right now. Actually, it's happening a little later. The snakes usually come out late April. You know, it starts to get warmer, but we've been going through this cold stretch, so it hasn't been getting warmer. So they've been kind of staying underground. Well, now the province gave us the official word. There's enough of them out there to make the drive worth it. They said, at any given time, when it's really kicking in, 70 to 100,000 garter snakes are all out at once trying to mate. They have these huge mating balls, just a mass of snakes. I can't even. Don't wait, though. They said now is the time. And they stay above ground until early September, and then they head back down for winter. It's pretty easy to find. You know, just check it out online, the Narcisse Nature Preserve in Narcisse, Manitoba. You ever been there? You ever seen the snakes? What was it like if you did? I'd love to know. Hit that Jim Pattison Subaru text line.
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Cheers to our Sea Bears. Pulled off a win for the season opener on Saturday, squeaking by the Stingers 77-75. And you know, our own Mark Morris is one of the hosts, in-game hosts this year. So say hi to Mark when you see the Sea Bears. Next up for them, Saturday, May 16th, as they take on the Saskatoon Mamba. Get your ticket. 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It's Savage Garden, Hot 100.5.

Hot 100.5. There we go. 16 right now. A little on the windy side. Man, it's been windy the last few days. Enough with that. But bring on the sunshine. Bring on the heat. There's two things, though, that wreck our summer. First up of the two, can you guess? Ticks. Ugh. Mosquitoes being the other one. Another bloodsucker. But we got to deal with the ticks first. Well, now word. There is a new tick headed our way that could make us allergic to a juicy steak? Why, your summer barbecue might be in danger thanks to this tick. We'll talk about it after OMD Hot 100.5.

0: 100.5. How are you doing? Alex Michaels finally starting to heat up. It's about 16. And just as it starts to heat up, we got to worry about bloodsuckers. First up would be the ticks. Just something about a tick. You find one on your body. I don't know if it's because you're just not expecting it, and this is the shock factor. It's like you're scratching maybe the back of your neck. All of a sudden, what is that? I don't remember having a mole there. Oh, yeah, it's a tick. Well, now, scientists are giving us a heads up about this invasion coming from the States of another tick called a Lone Star tick. If it bites you, it could trigger a severe allergy to red meat. One case of a woman out east, she ended up in the hospital just from eating a burger after a bite. Can you imagine? Like, if you like a good steak, you're like barbecuing, never again. Allergic to it because of that bite. Now, we don't have to worry about it quite yet, but these ticks are moving north at about 50 kilometers a year. In the meantime, researchers getting ready for them by testing, doing stuff in the lab. One of the things they're doing is feeding them synthetic skin to figure out how to stop them. So ticks can be pretty serious. I don't know. Another thing to worry about for the summer.
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6: Just a few quick reminders that we have multiple lanes closed in both directions on Lajmodier from Green Deers to Chief Beguis because of ongoing work. Empress is also closed in both directions from Saskatchewan to Wellington as construction continues over there. 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
7: Police arrested a man in El Paso, Texas, after he cut off 37 man buns from unexpected men in just one day. So he'd come up behind people,
8: right,
7: and guys,
8: snip it,
7: and go, man bun, gone. I hate man buns. He hated man buns so bad. And he cut everybody's hair.
8: Yeah.
7: And then finally got caught at the end of the day.
8: Well, first there was the ponytail bandit, and then came the man bun bandit much after him. Well, yeah, years ago, before the man bun.
7: Ponytail bandit.
8: Yeah, the guy that was cutting all the ponytails off.
7: Oh, was that a thing?
8: Yeah.
7: I don't remember.
8: So I think
7: one.
8: This might be his son.
7: Oh, maybe.
8: Who was not a fan of the man bun. The shorter ponytail, you know?
7: Yeah, not a lot of people are a fan of the man bun.
1: Mark and Dilly. Week.

100.5. Windy. It's about 16 right now. Any problems on the road as you're trying to get home? Hit that Furniture Villa request line, 204-474-1005. Or check in with traffic coming up. What's trending Winnipeg? Also on deck, one of the things, a favorite restaurant of downtown. Looks like it's closing up, but has a future in Brandon. We'll talk on that and more coming up. It's Janet Jackson, Hot 100.5.

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0: Courtney Wise from Ohio has been arrested. This happened in February after allegedly grooming a 10-year-old child on social media and convincing them to send sexually explicit photos. RCMP had started to investigate in December of last year. And officers alleged that the suspect pretended to be in his early teens on a popular social media platform. A family member found the message exchanges and reported them to the RCMP. RCMP says officials from the U.S. are continuing to investigate and believe there may be more victims. Yeah, you're going to need some patience for this year's construction season. As the city unveiling, it's going to be a lot.
1: Crews will be working on approximately 175 lane kilometers of roads, 50 sidewalk locations, and 15 kilometers of bike lanes and active transportation pathways.
0: Cost? Nearly $157 million. Some of the major projects planned? Downtown routes such as Edmonton Street, Kennedy Street, and St. Mary Avenue. Also renewing sections at St. Mary's Road between the South Perimeter Highway and the floodway. And work continues on the Lagimodier Twin Overpass Rehabilitation Project. City says nearly all the scheduled projects have already been tendered and will either start or expected to start in the coming weeks. And if you're a fan of Hermano Steakhouse on Bannatyne, maybe you saw a post on their social media today that they are closing up, closing permanently as of May 29th. But they are going to live on, taking in their South American cuisine to Brandon, opening up a steakhouse in the city's fire hall. Owner Noel Brenier said his wife also plans to bring a new restaurant to the East Exchange District, which will be a better location for the theater crowd that frequents their restaurant.
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7: Weekend weather forecast. Friday will be a high of 1 degree. It will be sunny, but a wind chill of -13 in the morning.
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2: 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Traffic.
17: We do have delays on eastbound Broadway headed to Donald due to ongoing work. Construction is slowing down your commute on northbound Brookside Boulevard approaching Inkster. CAA members always save at Shell with 3 cents off per liter. It's a match made at the pump. That's your traffic on Hot 100.5. I'm Devoza.
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Hot 100.5 hits of the 80s, 90s, 2000s. I don't know. Did this sneak up on you? May long weekend coming up this weekend. It's like, what? Come on. It is. Yeah. And this weekend to celebrate, we're going to do a movie soundtrack long weekend. And we'd love to have your help on this. Come on. Movies. Favorite soundtrack, songs from them, any pop to mind? If they do, make sure you let us know. 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And I tell you what, if you do that, you've got a chance also to win a $400 fireworks bundle from our friends at Archangel Fireworks. That's a lot of fireworks. So request a song, get in for a big fireworks bundle. That's what I got to do. Hot105fm.com and then listen this May long weekend for our movie soundtrack long weekend. It's Fastball. 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

100.5. It's Alex. Did you go see Triumph last week at the arena? Veteran rockers. Rick Emmett, for example, 72, and he was shredding that guitar like he was 18. They all sounded great, too. But he's not the oldest out there still rocking. This summer, get this, John Fogerty's going to be out there. He's 80. Eric Clapton's 81. We've got Deep Purple coming in August. Both Roger Glover and Ian Gillan of the band are 80. And then there's Ringo Starr, of course, of the Beatles fame. He's 85 right now, turning 86 in July, and he's going out on tour later this month. And get this, former bandmate Paul McCartney, him and Ringo never have done a duet together until now!

called home to us, and it's going to be on McCartney's new album coming out called The Boys of Dungeon Lane. It's coming out May 29th. Pre-orders already happening. It's Kelly Clarkson, Hot 100.5.

100.5. How you doing, Alex Michaels? Do you have bird feeders in your yard? You know, I've got one, and I don't know what's going on. It's full, and the birds don't seem to be eating it. They used to chow it down. I don't know. Maybe I got to put new seed in there. I thought the seed was okay. Or maybe they just haven't come out yet. Everything seems to be late this year. Anyway, that's a conundrum for me. Where are my birds? Maybe it's because I'm a woman? Have you heard about this new study? Researchers found that birds treat women differently than men. And the reason might go back thousands of years. What's up with the birds and women? We'll talk about it coming up after Robin S. Oh, Robin's, that's a bird that's got attitude. Show me love, Hot 100.5.

0: 100.5, Alex Michaels. What's up with birds and women? Researchers in Europe have found that urban birds, you know, the ones that are in the city, are more terrified of women than men. They tested 37 different species, and even when the men and women were the same height, they wore the same clothes, the birds let the guys get about a meter closer before taking off, and scientists actually don't know why. And they've controlled for things like, you know, hair length, body size, so they're guessing it's something subtle. It could be the way we walk, our scent, or even our waist-to-hip ratio. One theory they're tossing around is the evolutionary story. They're speculating that way back when, women might have focused on hunting smaller birds of prey, while men went after the bigger game. So the birds might have evolved to see women as a bigger threat. So now they're going to use robots next to see if they can pinpoint exactly what's spooking them.
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1: 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Traffic.
2: There is some heavy traffic on northbound Brookside Boulevard approaching Inkster as construction continues over there. Over on southbound Carlton, we do have delays headed to York due to ongoing work. Jumpstart helps kids across Canada access sport and play so more kids can get into the game. Learn more at jumpstart.canadiantire.ca. That's your traffic on Hot 100.5. 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
13: 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The first 5,000 fans get a pair of Sea Bears sunglasses.
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100.5, and I know Mother's Day was yesterday, but some new moms over at Fort White Alive, congratulations! 5 new baby bison, little calves, were born so far this month, joining a herd of over 35 adult bison. That herd, by the way, started in 1999. It's Ricky Martin, Hot 100.5.

0: Hot 100.5 in the game of finding the lowest gas price underway for all of us. My guy Curtis gave me a call and he says, hey, the co-op on McPhillips down to 148.9. So I checked in here with Gas Buddy and yep. Same with the Superstore on McPhillips. The Petro now is going down to 148. Lila. So it looks like around that end of the city, Jefferson, 155. So we're coming in the 50s, in some cases in the 40s and 60s. If you're still paying 188, though, that's way too high. Even the 70s or 60s, try and get it lower than that. 50s and 40s, that's where I guess we're at now. It's like an auction. Yeah, I hear 148. Do I hear 147? Oh, man.
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0: 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Traffic.
6: We do have delays on southbound Donald from Portage to River due to ongoing work. Construction is slowing down your commute on westbound Broadway as you get closer to Portage. 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
1: You are the grand prize winner of our Mystery Music Moms contest.
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1: Oh, that's why. Awesome. You won a whole bunch of stuff.
2: Oh my God, you can't even imagine how freaking unbelievable this is. Never win anything.
0: Well, you can't say that anymore, Stephanie. $800 grand prize, $200 GCs from D.A. Neal's Gourmet Kitchenware. You've got Diva Lingerie, the Hula Hut, and St. Leon Garden Center. 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

Hot 100.5. Are you watching Dancing with the Stars? Oh, a new show for you to watch. Dancing with the Stars, the next pro. It's a new spinoff on ABC. They are looking for the next professional dancer to join Dancing with the Stars for season 35. Now, last season, you remember Robert Irwin, the son of the late crocodile hunter Steve Irwin? Well, he won it with his partner Whitney Carson. I guess he made such an impression. They're tapping him to host this new show, which makes its debut July 13th. More entertainment news coming up in a bit with our ECN. It's AHA Hot 100.5.

100.5, Alex Michaels in the Stalwart Appliances Studio. ECN coming up, entertainment celebrity news. And Bob Dylan's done it. Bruce Springsteen's done it. Queen has done it. And now the Red Hot Chili Peppers have done it as well. Done what? We'll talk about that and more coming up after Joan Osborne, Hot 100.5.

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1: They're so tight, you just have to say Ben and Matt, and you know who we're talking about. Ben Affleck and Matt Damon. Well, their production company being sued by a couple of police officers in Miami over their Netflix movie, The Rip. You haven't seen it, it's based on a true story about this massive $20 million cartel drug bust. Now, the officers who actually made the bust say the movie makes them look like they're corrupt and unethical. The movie doesn't use their real names, which are Jason Smith and Jonathan Santana, but they said, hey, everybody knows it's us. Well, they do now. So they're suing for defamation and emotional distress. Meanwhile, the legal team for Ben and Matt are saying, relax, we didn't use your name, so it's not you. We'll have to see if this makes it to the courtroom or if they'll just settle it over some Dunkin' Donuts coffee. It is her face. Dua Lipa currently suing Samsung for $15 million. They used a photo of her from a festival performance to sell some TVs without actually asking her. Fans even calling it the Dua Lipa TV box line. Her legal team says Samsung ignored their letters to stop. And hey, she's already an ambassador for Porsche and Chanel. So she don't exactly do cameos for free. Giving nothing away. Ever wonder, though, why maybe some of the biggest acts aren't touring anymore? Because they don't have to. Bob Dylan made $400 million selling his catalog. Bruce Springsteen made $500 million. Current record holder, though, Queen, who sold their catalog for $1.2 billion. Well, Red Hot Chili Peppers want a slice of that pie. Back in 2021, they sold their songwriting rights for $140 million. Well, now they've doubled down and sold their actual recordings to Warner Music for over $300 million.
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13: We do have delays on northbound main headed to Lombard due to ongoing work. Construction is slowing down your commute on southbound Osborne as you get closer to Morley. CAA members always save at Shell with 3 cents off per liter. It's a match made at the pump. That's your traffic on Hot 100.5. I'm Devoza.
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1: Hot 100.5. Got a little light rain falling and still windy. Man, it's been windy the last few days. Enough with that. There's two things, though, that wreck our summer. First up of the two, can you guess? Ticks. Ugh. Mosquitoes being the other one. Another bloodsucker. But we got to deal with the ticks first. Well, now word. There is a new tick headed our way that could make us allergic to a juicy steak? Why, your summer barbecue might be in danger thanks to this tick. We'll talk about it in about 6 minutes. It's Culture Club, Hot 100.5.

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0: 100.5. How are you doing? Alex Michaels finally starting to heat up. And just as it starts to heat up, we got to worry about bloodsuckers. First up would be the ticks. Just something about a tick. You find one on your body. I don't know if it's because you're just not expecting it. And if it's the shock factor, it's like you're scratching maybe the back of your neck. All of a sudden, what is that? I don't remember having a mole there. Oh, yeah, it's a tick. Well, now, scientists are giving us a heads up about this invasion coming from the States of another tick called a Lone Star tick. If it bites you, it could trigger a severe allergy to red meat. One case of a woman out east, she ended up in the hospital just from eating a burger after a bite. Can you imagine? Like, if you like a good steak, you're like barbecuing, never again allergic to it because of that bite. Now, we don't have to worry about it quite yet, but these ticks are moving north at about 50 kilometers a year. Meantime, researchers getting ready for them by testing, doing stuff in the lab. One of the things they're doing is feeding them synthetic skin to figure out how to stop them. So ticks can be pretty serious. I don't know. Another thing to worry about for the summer.
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9: Just a few quick reminders. The Jesse is closed in both directions from Osborne to Pemina due to ongoing work. Dougal is also closed in both directions from Dawson to Pennant as construction continues over there. This May long weekend, Cobb's Bread is saving your barbecue from bun emergencies. 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

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Cheers to our Sea Bears. 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So they take on the Saskatoon Mamba. 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

0: we could just go up there and hang out.
1: Like open the fridge and stuff, and there would be foods laid out for us with little pre-wrapped sausages and things. They have pre-wrapped sausages, but they don't have pre-wrapped bacon.
0: Well, can you blame them?
1: Yeah.

100.5. And would you say this is true? Sometimes you don't take advantage of what you have in your own backyard, or maybe you just don't know about it. So I'm going to tell you about it. Have you ever heard about Narcisse and the snake dens? Oh, kids love it. But it is one of the largest gatherings of snakes in the entire world, and it's happening right now. Actually, it's happening a little later. The snakes usually come out late April. You know, it starts to get warmer, but we've been going through this cold stretch, so it hasn't been getting warmer. So they've been kind of staying underground. Well, now the province gave us the official word. There's enough of them out there to make the drive worth it. They said, at any given time, when it's really kicking in, 70 to 100,000 garter snakes are all out at once trying to mate. They have these huge mating balls. Just a mass of snakes. I can't even. Don't wait, though. They said now is the time. And they stay above ground until early September, and then they head back down for winter. Well, no doubt playing the Sphere, their Las Vegas residency. I don't know if you've seen any photos or video pop across your timeline, but I've seen a few. And at one point, little peaches fall from the ceiling. I love it. Here's a hella good Hot 100.5.

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9: Police arrested a man in El Paso, Texas, after he cut off 37 man buns from unexpected men in just one day. 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
10: right,
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10: snip it,
9: and go, man bun, gone. I hate man buns. He hated man buns so bad. And he cut everybody's hair.
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10: Well, first there was the ponytail bandit, and then came the man bun bandit after him. 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
10: 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The shorter ponytail, you know?
9: Yeah, not a lot of people are a fan of the man bun.
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0: 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How you doing, Alex Michaels? Do you have bird feeders in your yard?
1: I've got one, and I don't know what's going on. It's full, and the birds don't seem to be eating it. They used to chow it down. I don't know. Maybe I got to put new seed in there. I thought the seed was okay. Or maybe they just haven't come out yet. Everything seems to be late this year. Anyway, that's a conundrum for me. Where are my birds? Maybe it's because I'm a woman? Have you heard about this new study? Researchers found that birds treat women differently than men. And the reason might go back thousands of years. What's up with the birds and women? We'll talk about it in a couple tunes. It's Nelly, Hot 100.5.

0: birds, you know, the ones that are in the city, are more terrified of women than men. They tested 37 different species. And even when the men and women were the same height, they wore the same clothes, the birds let the guys get about a meter closer before taking off. And scientists actually don't know why. And they've controlled for things like, you know, hair length, body size. So they're guessing it's something subtle. It could be the way we walk, our scent, or even our waist to hip ratio. One theory they're tossing around is the evolutionary story. They're speculating that way back when, women might have focused on hunting smaller birds of prey, while men went after the bigger game. So the birds might have evolved to see women as a bigger threat. So now they're going to use robots next to see if they can pinpoint exactly what's spooking them.
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6: Weekend weather forecast. Friday will be a high of 1 degree. It will be sunny, but a wind chill of -13 in the morning.
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0: When the backdrop's gotta give main character energy. 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

Hot 100.5, Alex Michaels. Thanks again for hanging out with me. I got to go. Wake up with Mark and Dilly tomorrow. And don't forget, all this week, your chance to win tacos and tequila festivals tickets with them. Of course, it's going to be here in August at Blue Cross Park. Before I go, got you a little Tiffany. 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